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0: 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I'll put you on the radio. 844-649-1051. What's your name?
1: Hannah.
0: Hannah, where are you at?
1: I'm in Harriman, Utah.
0: And what are you doing right now?
1: Just hanging out.
0: I love it. Thanks for listening. Here's the Biebs with Daisies on Mix 1051.

going there. It's Where You At Wednesday. Kimber is in Highland going to pick up some pizzas for dinner for the fam. Kimber in Highland, thanks for listening. Mix 105.1. Harry Styles, As It Was.

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1: 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Hey, Kristen! You got the ring light and the tripod this time. 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We're going to need more snacks.
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2: Oh, it's that time of the year again for me. Car insurance, gotta renew it. Honestly, I think they should give you back money at the end of the term for not having any accidents. But... Welcome to the corporate America. My name's Mason. Your shout-outs, dedications, we're live. 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

0: Hello, live line. What do you want to hear?
1: Mr. Brightside.
0: By the Killers, of course. Who is this?
1: Charlotte.
0: Charlotte, where are you calling from?
1: Columbus, Georgia.
0: Why do you want to hear that song?
1: It's just a good song.
0: Sounds like the song is older than you, though.
1: Oh, yeah.
0: 2005. Isn't that crazy?
1: Oof.
0: Last night we heard from Countdown Chris, who always tells us about the charts and what people are streaming. This is number 5 on Spotify right now.
1: Oh.
0: Which is crazy. Out of all the new music, people would rather hear this.
1: Yeah.
0: Just like you, I guess. Well, thanks for calling Lifeline. Here they are.

0: 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Live line, who sings it?
1: Ray.
0: Ray, yes.
2: That's right.
0: Ray, hooray, Ray. What's your name?
1: Yeah. John.
0: John, where are you calling from?
1: Minnesota.
0: Minnesota, what town?
1: Crookston.
0: All right, John, you've won a fabulous Liveline Magical Mason mouse pad with the calendar of the next 2 years on it. My face, our logo, it's beautiful. Hang on, we'll get you a retread.
1: Thank you.
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1: 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Hello, Liveline. What do you want to hear?
2: Yes. My name is Justin. I'm at Facebook, Texas. We should play Peaches, music I like.
1: By Justin Bieber?
2: Yes, ma'am. I'm sorry. Yes, sir.
1: Ma'am, so, well, you can call me whatever you want. I'm here for the people. What are you doing tonight?
2: I'm going through a family history for my church. I'm calling to tell you I want to hear Peaches. And it's a very good song, and Justin Bieber, and I like him, and he's the best man, and like you.
1: Well, who knows? Maybe Justin Bieber's in your family tree. He could be your uncle or something.
2: Yes, exactly. I'm gonna try. Happy birthday!
1: I hope you find a peach tree in your family tree.
2: Yes.
1: And thank you for calling Liveline. Here he is.
2: Thank you.
1: Bye.

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0: ever say.
1: Hello, Lightline. Who's this?
2: Hi, this is Nicole.
1: Nicole.
2: Can you play Fireball by Pitbull?
1: Fireball, yeah. How'd you think of that?
2: My daughter's next to me.
1: Oh, she wants it?
2: I'd like to dedicate that to Rain and Rory.
1: Yeah, for some reason, young people really love this song and most of Pitbull's music, which is crazy because he hasn't been popular for so long.
2: Yeah. He's got some good ones, though.
1: Yeah. Where are you calling from?
2: I'm calling from Michigan.
1: Michigan whereabouts?
2: Upper Peninsula, Michigan.
1: Oh, near Marquette or Sault Ste. Marie, Ironwood?
2: Ironwood.
1: Oh, all right. We cover the entire UP. It's crazy. It's cool that you're on now. Representing. Thanks for calling Lifeline.
2: Yeah. Hey, okay, thank you. Bye.
3: Mr. Worldwide to infinity, you know the roof on fire. We gon' boogie, oogie, oogie, jiggle, wiggle, and dance like the roof on fire. We gon' drink drinks and take shots until we fall out like the roof on fire. 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I tell her, baby, baby, baby, baby, baby, baby, baby, baby, baby, I'm a fireball.

0: 1051. Hello, Liveline. What's your name?
1: My name is Emma.
0: Emma, what do you want to hear?
1: Do you have Gangnam Style?
0: Oh, unfortunately.
1: Oh, let's go.
0: I thought maybe you were just wondering if we had it so that you wouldn't request it.
1: No, I'm requesting it.
0: All right. Where are you calling from?
1: Columbus, Indiana.
0: Now, we don't usually play this song unless you have a really good reason, so...
1: I want to get down, and I'm trying to get the dance done.
0: All right, you there with anybody?
1: Yeah, I'm here with my sister and my best friend and my niece.
0: All right, you're going to have to scream really loud and get real crazy, otherwise I'm not going to get excited enough to want to play it.
1: Let's go! Yeah!
0: Yeah, all right. That was pretty good. Your wish is my command. Thanks for calling Liveline. Here's your song.
1: Thank you so much.

0: love it. I love it. I love her, and I love that song, Bella Kay. She's our special guest on the show Friday, August 14th. Can't wait. We were one of the first stations to play that song in the entire country, and it's just huge on Spotify and TikTok. It's all over the place. We're getting requests for it, and then we just started playing it, and then it really blew up, and now all the other stations are on it, too. I feel like we paved the way, and we can't wait to find out how she wrote that song and how she came to be and all that stuff. She's only 19 years old. She comes from Orlando, and she's not even on a record label officially. She's got, like, a promotion deal through Atlantic Records. So, anyways, yeah. My name's Mason. This is Live Line. 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
1: Hi, could you play Beauty and a Beat by Justin Bieber?
2: Oh, what? Peaches wasn't enough?
1: No.
0: I agree. Everybody loves that song. What's your name?
1: Destiny.
0: Where are you calling from?
1: St. Malo.
0: In Manitoba?
1: Yep.
0: Cool. What are you doing?
1: Camping.
0: Like right now?
1: No. Right now I'm driving.
0: Oh.
1: But I'm driving to the camper. We started on Monday night. I was just in Steinbach for work.
0: Oh, so you work all week and then you go back to the campground?
1: Yep.
0: That's crazy. And what's it like? How many people are there?
1: Just the family, which is like six.
0: And do you usually like camping a lot?
1: Usually, but it's too hot to be camping right now.
0: Oh, I know. It's been so humid.
1: Yep.
0: But stay dry, and thanks for calling Live Line. Don't let the mosquitoes get you.
1: Thank you.

0: 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Hello, Logline. What do you want to hear?
1: Could I hear Poker Face, Lady Gaga?
0: Oh, perfect. Yeah, everybody knows that one. Most people are sick of it, too, but that's all right. We get a lot of requests for it. What's your name?
1: I'm Dion, and I'm from Winnipeg, Manitoba.
0: What's going on tonight?
1: Also, nothing much. Just playing some video games and listening to the radio.
0: Yeah.
1: The classic Energy 106.1.
0: Hell yeah. They do a really good job during the day.
1: Yeah, and so do you.
0: Well, thank you. I was just going to say, and then at night it gets kind of boring and blah, but...
1: Actually, I listen to it because I like to listen to what kind of jokes and shenanigans you have to say.
0: Well, yes, we have lots of shenanigans here. Let's play your song right now, all right? Thanks for calling Lifeline.

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11: Hello, Live Line. 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
12: We're going Midnight Sun.
11: Zara Larson, yes. Who's this?
12: Jacob Menzies.
11: Jacob, where are you calling from?
12: Ottertail, Minnesota.
11: What are you doing tonight?
12: We are baling straw.
11: Oh, baling straw. For the cows?
12: Yeah.
11: All right. Well, you know what they say. Hey. Hey, it's for the horses. Hey, what do gay cows eat?
12: No idea.
11: Hey.
12: All right.
11: You like that one?
12: Yeah.
11: All right, well, let's play your song right now. Thanks for calling Live Line. We hope to keep you moving all night.

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Mix 105.1. If I sound funny tonight, I have one of those canker sores on my lips, and I've been getting these like religiously since I was 4 years old. I don't know if you get, not everybody gets them, but I get them a lot. And this one came from eating a few days ago, and I bit my lip, and I just knew this was going to happen. It's a little white mark in your mouth, and it burns anytime you touch it. And the only way to make it feel better is putting a little bit of ice on it. So if I'm going like, or I sound like I'm eating, I'm not eating, I'm just crying and dying on the inside because my lip hurts so bad.

0: 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Hi, what do you want to hear?
1: You have Maps by Maroon 5?
0: I do, and we'll play that for you. Who's this?
1: This is Lonnie Lee.
0: Lonnie, this song's been popular again. We didn't get requests for it in a long time, and now it's kind of back. You're like one of the 20 people to call for it in the past few months.
1: Damn.
0: Why do you like it?
1: I like it because I'm married. I like it.
0: Because you're married?
1: Yep.
0: What does that have to do with it?
1: Every map leads to her.
0: Oh, well, that's very nice. I guess I never thought about that. I'm a typical guy. I don't really listen to the words. I didn't know if he was talking about a roast beef sandwich. It's like, yeah, da da da da da, and the map's the lead to you. It's like, all right, yeah, whatever.
1: Yeah, yeah.
0: All right, let's play it, okay? Thanks for calling Lifeline.
1: Have a good day.
0: You too, man.

0: 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Hello, Liveline. What do you want to hear?
1: Hi. We got it, Baby by Justin Bieber.
0: Oh, I'd love to play that right now. Who's this?
1: This is Claire.
0: Claire, where are you?
1: I'm in Winnipeg right now.
0: And what's going on tonight?
1: I'm just coming back to my sister's softball game.
0: Yeah, how'd she do?
1: She definitely killed the other team.
0: Yeah? Just all by herself?
1: Oh, wow. All by herself.
0: She was the only one there, and the rest of the team was all against her.
1: Absolutely.
0: Let's play your song, all right? Thanks for calling Liveline.

0: it's Olivia Rodrigo, and if you need to hear a breakup song or you're feeling down, just need to get something off your chest, call Mason right now at 85 Live Line. 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

0: 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The Cure, Olivia Rodrigo. You know what the outro of this song reminds me of? The intro of Dua Lipa's Love Again. And we're not going to play the whole song here because we're about to do the secret sound. So don't turn off the radio, but let's try to blend these in. See how it sounds. Wait a minute. This is still Olivia Rodrigo. Oh, that was so cool. My name is Mason. Your shout-outs, dedications were all requests all night long, and now your chance to win...
1: Secret Sound.
0: All right, this is the same one from yesterday. All you have to do is be first to call us, correctly identifying what this sound is. Listen closely. Okay, a couple more times. And again. If you know that sound, call now and win. 85 Liveline. That's 85 Liveline.
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0: 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Hi, what do you want to hear?
1: Hi. Can you play Nokia by Drake?
0: Yeah, I'd love to. That's such a great party song. How'd you think of it?
1: I don't know, because I just like Drake, so...
0: I like Drake, too. But don't tell anybody.
1: Okay.
0: A lot of people don't like him, and some people might not like you if you like him.
1: Oh, no, what?
0: We don't care about that, though, right? We just like the music.
1: Yes, we do.
0: What's your name?
1: Michaela.
0: Michaela, where are you calling from?
1: Winnipeg.
0: Oh, my gosh, Winnipeg tonight. The calls are crazy. We're getting so many. What are you doing?
1: Yeah, I'm just finishing off work.
0: Oh, okay. And now the craziness starts. You're going to go home and turn up the music and dance around the house like nobody's watching.
1: Probably. I might go to the gym.
0: Oh, well, that's good, too.
1: Yeah.
0: It was a good motivation song. Thanks for calling Live Line.

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1: Okay, you say, I want some breakfast. 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Obviously, when you say breakfast, you mean McDonald's. Definitely a side-eye situation.
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5: 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Came out about 10 years ago. Oh, that's a tough one. And again, lastly, that's a hard one. 85 Live Line. 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
1: It's called I Took a Pill in Ibiza. Mike Posner.
2: Yes.
0: If you don't remember how to say it, it's Mike Posner. Mike Posner.
1: Posner.
0: That's okay. What's your name?
1: My name's Jessica from Grand Island.
0: Nebraska. How'd you get that?
1: I'm born in 2004, and that song was made, like, during my childhood, so we listen to a lot of the radio.
0: Very nice. Well, we're going to play it right now to bring you back to those thrilling days of a decade ago and send you a Live Line.

0: Live Line. What do you want to hear?
1: Hi, can I hear Nothing's Bullying Me Back by Shawn Mendes?
0: That's a really good song. Who's this?
1: This is Hazel calling from Charlestown, New Hampshire.
0: What's going on tonight?
1: I'm just driving home from my brother's practice.
0: Oh, practice for what?
1: For basketball.
0: Oh, basketball already? In the summer?
1: Yeah.
0: I thought that usually starts in like September or October.
1: It's a summer league.
0: Oh, a summer league. Cool. Is he pretty good?
1: Yeah.
0: You can be honest. Or does he really need the practice? Because he's, maybe not that good? We're just trying to cause drama here.
1: He's saying he can dunk on a 9-foot hoop to show off.
0: Wow, that's impressive. Too bad this is radio. We'd love to see him. Let's play your song, okay? Thanks for calling Live Line. Have a great night.

0: stupid song. Hi, what do you want to hear? Who's this?
1: Hi, I'm Sarah from Vancouver, but I'm just visiting Winnipeg.
0: Oh, welcome to Winnipeg.
1: Can I request Angel by Shaggy?
0: Oh, absolutely. Why do you want to hear such a great song like that?
1: Because it just reminded me of a great friend of mine.
0: Yeah, who's that?
1: She's currently not here anymore, so...
0: Do you want to talk about them? Maybe share a memory?
1: No. She's the type of friend that she's always there whenever you needed someone.
0: Well, that's good that you had somebody in your life who meant so much to you, because we pass a lot of people in our lives and many of them claim to be your friend and they'll do anything for you, and then the time comes and they aren't. So when you finally find that one person, even if it's just one, it makes all the difference.
1: Yeah, it is, really.
0: We'll play the song for the two of you. Thank you for calling Wideline.
1: Thank

0: Mix 105.1. That was Stateside. Remember this song? Southside, Moby, and Gwen Stefani. No, no, we're not going to play this. I just thought it was funny. Oh, and then there was East Side by Benny Blanco. Is there another one with the word side? Or side to side? My name's Mason. We're live all request all night long. Later on tonight, we're going to do an hour of your throwbacks. But now,
1: secret sound.
0: Your chance to win if you are first to call us correctly, identifying what this sound is. 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It's something moving, and it does not involve food. Listen closely. A couple more times. 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

0: 1051. Live line, what's the secret sound?
1: Is it a trash can being dragged?
0: Oh, yeah.
2: Well, sure.
0: You are the winner. What's your name? Where are you calling from?
1: Sierra. I'm calling from Topeka, Kansas.
0: Sierra, how'd you get that? It was so tough. Nobody was even close.
1: I'm a stay-at-home mom, so I take out the trash a lot.
0: Yeah, what's his name?
1: Oh.
0: Oh. My wife told me to take out the trash, so I threw away dinner. No, I don't have a wife. But we're going to send you a Liveline mouse pad, which doesn't sound that exciting, but I promise it is. These are gorgeous. They have a calendar of the next 2 years on it. My face or logo is real handy.
1: Sweet. I'll give it to my fiance. He can use it at work.
0: There you go. And a whole new meeting to take out the trash. Just don't put us in the trash. Hang on. We'll get your address.
1: Okay.

0: 51. This is Live Line. What do you want to hear?
1: Can you please play Beat It by Michael Jackson?
0: Sure, we can do that. Who's this?
1: Ryan.
0: Ryan, where are you calling from?
1: Layton, Utah.
0: Layton, Utah. What's going on tonight, Ryan?
1: Driving home from Pizza Pie Cafe.
0: That sounds delicious. What's your favorite kind of pizza?
1: The cinnamon sticks.
0: The cinnamon sticks?
1: Yeah.
0: Well, that's not a pizza. That's dessert. But I'm the same way. You know, I go to some restaurant and I'm like, oh, yeah, the food's great. They have an amazing cheesecake. But that's not why people go there, but I hope it was a good time. Are you full?
1: Yeah.
0: That's the important part. All right, well, here's your song, and thanks for calling Live Line.

0: Want to hear?
1: Hi, can you play Please, Please, Please by Sabrina?
0: Yeah, but you got to say please one more time.
1: Please, Please, Please by Sabrina Carpenter.
0: Please, please, please, please. And I hope we please you by playing it. Who's this?
1: Rosario.
0: And where are you calling from?
1: Salt Lake.
0: Oh, what's going on tonight?
1: Just going over to family's house.
0: Yeah. Is this family that you enjoy or family you're forced to see?
1: We enjoy them.
0: Oh, well, that's good. Now tell me the truth.
1: That's the truth.
0: Oh, okay.
1: Grandma's birthday party.
0: Happy birthday to Grandma. How old is she?
1: 88.
0: Oh, the same temperature as Salt Lake tonight.
1: Yep.
0: Is she just as hot?
1: I think she would agree, actually.
0: Well, of course she would. She sounds spicy. Let's play the song now. Thank you for calling Liveline.

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0: What do you want to hear?
2: Hi, could I hear Baby Doll by Dominic?
0: Oh, Fight. Yeah, Baby Doll. We haven't played that in an hour and a half, which is a really long time, considering it's our number one request right now. I think we have to do it this very second. What's your name? Where are you calling from?
2: My name is Ayana. We're going to Cass Lake.
0: You're going to where?
2: Cass Lake.
0: Oh, Cass Lake, Minnesota. What are you going to do?
2: Go pick up my little cousin and go to
0: the school. Okay. All right. Well, have a great rest of your summer. There's about a month and a half left. Thanks for calling Lifeline.
2: Thank you.

0: 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Lightline, what do you want to hear?
1: Do you have any songs by Michael Jackson?
0: Oh, say again?
1: Do you have any songs by Michael Jackson?
0: Oh, you know the answer to that.
2: I want
0: to
2: hear it. I
1: know.
2: Just beat it. Just beat it.
0: Oh, I remember you.
2: You're on your bed. And I just like you. You're on your bed.
0: Here. That makes me want to play Beat It again. You just do such a great job. Except it was just on a half hour ago. Well, how about Billie Jean? That's our number 8 request tonight.
1: Yeah, Billie Jean.
0: So
1: I've heard that one.
0: All right. It was so long. We played it last night. We play it every night for the past 3 months.
1: Yeah, nice one, Mason.
0: All right. Well, here it is. Thanks for calling.

0: Mix 105.1. All right. Well, that's that, I guess. Live. That wasn't supposed to happen. My name's Mason. Thank you for being here tonight. Your shout-outs, dedications, and requests, whatever you want to hear, as Rewind starts in just 15 minutes. All those great throwbacks and songs from the past 5, 10, 15, 20, even 25, 30 years. Of course, Michael Jackson's the biggest thing for the past 3 months. You think, oh, why were they playing such an old song? Well, you look on Spotify, and Billie Jean, Human Nature, Thriller, Rock With You, Don't Stop Till You Get Enough, and even Chicago, which came out in 2013, was never really a hit. Those are all some of the most streamed and our most requested tonight. So whatever you want to hear, why is it special to you? Who does it remind you of? Where were you when it was a new song? Call us up right now and share the story. We'll put you on the air all over North America. No busy signals, I promise. 85 Live Line is the number. 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

105.1. Liveline Rewind is next with an hour of your throwback requests. This just came in on the brand new Liveline app. Thank you very much to Tegan. Says, please let everyone know Tegan is requesting this for her sister who loves it so much. Thank you. And Zara Larson. Oh,

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3: Hey, I'll play that for you. Great song. Number one, 10 years ago. How'd you think of it?
4: I mean, I'm feeling old now, even if I'm young.
3: How old are you?
4: Only 14.
3: Gosh, you have a deep voice for 14. And this was 10 years ago, so that means you were only 4 when this came out.
4: Well, I guess it must be ingrained in my brain then, because I heard it a lot back then.
3: Yeah. Put it on right now. Where are you calling from?
4: Bemidji, Minnesota.
3: What's going on tonight?
4: We're just heading down south to the res. I'm with my family in the truck right now, listening to the radio.
3: Can you honk the horn for us? Yeah, I heard it. Cool. Here's your song. Thanks for calling Liveline.
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0: 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Hello.
1: Hello. Is this the radio station?
0: Yes.
1: Oh my god, it's actually amazing. So I was listening to the radio, like, right? And like, I don't know, it's my first time trying to do this stuff. So like, I heard something about, you know, like, pick the next song or something. Crap, I didn't think about that.
0: You didn't even think about a song. You just wanted to call.
1: I just wanted to go. Hold on. Can you do
2: Eminem?
1: What's that one Eminem song? Lose Yourself.
0: Lose Yourself. All right, here it is. What's your name?
1: My name is Ryan.
0: Ryan, where are you?
1: I'm in Utah, Ogden.
0: All right, cool. What are you doing?
1: Right now, I'm currently like
2: stuck in
1: traffic because some doofuses.
0: Oh, so stuck in traffic. Yeah. Don't you just hate bad drivers?
1: Yeah, I know, right?
0: They're probably listening to the radio or some stupid thing like that.
1: Oh, no way.
0: And now you're on the radio. You should say something just in case they're listening. You might be right behind them.
1: Frick you. I don't know.
0: Frick you?
1: Freak you.
0: All right, the clean version.
1: Yeah, please be safe. I can't believe I'm on the radio. Wait, is this real?
0: Yes, it's real. But
1: thank you.
0: Keep listening. Thanks for calling Liveline.
1: Oh, my gosh. Thank you so much.
3: Look. If you had one shot or one opportunity to seize everything you ever wanted in one moment, would you capture it?

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9: Bruno Mars.
10: Where is the song where he's like, I don't feel like doing anything?
9: I don't feel like doing anything.
8: I think you want the lazy song.
10: Yeah.
9: But okay, yeah.
8: Sounds like you could really use that right now.
9: Well, I guess. Some days I feel lazy.
8: What's your name? Where are you calling from?
9: My name is Kristen. I'm calling from Fort Wayne, Indiana.
8: Oh, very nice. What are you doing tonight?
9: Taking a drive.
8: Yeah, I thought you were going to say nothing.
9: Right.
8: Today I don't feel like doing anything.
9: I just want to lay in my bed.
8: There you go. He doesn't say, I just want to drive in my car.
9: No, he doesn't.
8: But imagine if he did, because then we'd have a whole new song about that, and you'd be perfect for it. We'll play your song right now. All right, thanks for calling Liveline. Wake up! Wake up! Don't fall asleep at the wheel.
10: Oh, no.
8: Have a good night.
9: You too.

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1: It Wasn't Me by Shaggy.
0: Oh, It Wasn't Me. Yes, all right. Well, then who was it?
1: I don't know.
0: We still don't know after 25 years?
1: Nope.
0: How is that possible?
1: I'm not sure.
0: You should blame it on somebody right here, right now.
1: I'm not really sure.
0: Maybe like an ex or somebody you hate?
1: I really don't have any hate towards anybody.
0: Oh, well, that's good. You probably live a very happy life then.
1: Try to.
0: And we'll just play the song.
1: You only live once.
0: Yeah, absolutely. What's your name? Where are you calling from?
1: Liz from Kearney, Nebraska.
0: And what's your special reason for requesting it?
1: It's just a song I like to just get down to when I'm on my way to work and everything.
0: Cool. Are you on your way to work right now?
1: I am.
0: Doing the overnights.
1: Yeah, everybody's dream.
0: Let's play the song right now. Thanks for calling Live Line.
1: All right, thank you.
2: Yo, man.
3: Yo.
2: Open up, man.
3: What do you want, man?
2: My girl just caught me.
3: You made her catch you?
2: I don't know how I let this happen.
3: With who?
2: The girl next door, you know?
3: Man.
2: I don't know what to do.
3: Say it wasn't you.

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1: Live Line Rewind. What do you want to hear?
2: Could you do something by Snoop Dogg?
1: Snoop Dogg, sure. I could do Nothing But a G Thing, Gin and Juice, Drop It Like It's Hot.
2: Drop It Like It's Hot.
1: Okay, we'll get that on. Who's this?
2: My name is Jason. Jason.
1: And where are you calling from, Jason?
2: Because I'm in Georgia. I'm just chilling in my room, listening to the radio. Can't sleep.
1: What kind of phone is this? It sounds like you're talking to me through a microwave.
2: House phone.
1: Oh, they're pretty good quality, except it's got a little buzzing on there. It's like,
2: it's probably my fan gun that you hear.
1: Oh, well, that blows.
2: Yeah.
1: Literally. Let's play your song, okay? Thanks for calling Lifeline.

0: 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Big Three Countdown. Tonight's most requested songs is next. We got room for one more call. Hello.
1: Hi, can we hear The Way You Making Me Feel by Michael Jackson?
0: The way you make me feel, you really turn me on. Yes.
1: Yeah, that's it.
0: Yeah. Who's this?
1: I'm Zach. I'm with my cousin Ben, calling from upstate New York.
0: What's going on tonight?
1: We're just having a sleepover.
0: Oh, cool. And why do you like this song?
1: We're just big Michael Jackson fans.
0: Yeah. How big are you?
1: Pretty big. I don't know. His music's underrated and sounds good.
0: Oh, I meant how tall are you? Like 5'4" or?
1: We're like 5'8".
0: Well, this is radio. You could have lied. You could have said 7 feet tall. Everybody would have been like, wow.
1: Yeah.
0: Well, no, we appreciate the honesty.
1: A little bit on the shorter side there.
0: I fit great on the radio. Thanks for calling Liveline.
1: Yeah, thanks for having me.

0: 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By your request. 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
1: She's 27 years old from Hope Hall, Alabama. Moved to Nashville in 2019. Music career. Grew up homeschooled as a tomboy. Now, the number one song of the year. Full circle for Ella Langley. Yes, I'm getting emotional. Just

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1: Seems like everybody has seen her in concert except for me. I'm a radio guy. I think we get free tickets, but no, they don't care about us. 3 nights in Montreal and Chicago.

Mix 105.1. Oh, how many days till Christmas now? 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I went to Lowe's. They had Christmas trees up. It was ridiculous. 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Thanks for being who you are, for being here with us. Have a fabulous summer. We're back tomorrow night live. 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
11: I do dog walking on the side, and one day I got this new dog. 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
1: Jake's grandma's in town.
2: Yeah, she is. Yeah, my grandma. She came in from Seattle. She's been here since Sunday. She's going to be here all week, and she's staying downtown, which is very exciting.
1: Wow.
2: Yeah, she's staying at the Little America.
1: Oh, my gosh.
2: Yes.
1: She's right by us.
2: Yeah, she's loving it. And she's in town for a calligraphy concert.
1: Your grandma
2: yes.
1: flew from Washington
2: yeah.
1: to Utah
2: yeah.
1: for a convention on calligraphy.
2: Exactly. Yeah, yeah. Do you know what calligraphy is?
1: Yeah, it's pretty writing.
2: Yeah, exactly. It's the ornate art of writing, basically.
1: I get calligraphy and Old English mixed up.
2: Yeah, they're kind of similar. Okay. I mean, I think Old English is a form of calligraphy
1: oh, okay.
2: that you like learn how to replicate. But I've been able to catch up with her a little bit and hear how this conference is going, how this convention is. And she is loving it.
1: Is she?
2: Oh, my gosh. Yeah, she says it's, like, popping, too.
1: Yeah.
2: Like, there's a lot of people there. And not just, like, older ladies. Like, young people. Apparently, a lot of young people are
1: really?
2: Into calligraphy now. I didn't know, but I guess it's making a comeback here. And I think Utah is also a particular hub
1: wow.
2: for this kind of thing.
1: Listen. We scrapbook.
2: Exactly.
1: Like no other state.
2: And if you scrapbook, you're going to love calligraphy.
1: In fact, when Jen and I were like looking for a house, even still this time in 2026,
2: uh-huh.
1: so many houses had scrapbooking rooms. Like it was still a theme.
2: You have to have it.
1: Yeah. Or you could tell like a room was like built to scrapbook.
2: Yeah.
1: And maybe the person hasn't done it in a long time,
2: uh-huh.
1: but it was definitely a scrapbook room.
2: No, it used to be an essential part of the home.
1: I know Jen wanted to learn calligraphy.
2: Yeah. No, I mean, it's a beautiful thing. And she said that she was learning a little bit about like different like font faces and how to do these different styles. It sounds like every day there's different classes and workshops. But the surprising thing was how many young people are there and into it. And there's even like some young people that are teaching the workshops that are like leading this.
1: I think it's because you're seeing this anti-technology movement on the younger generations,
2: yeah.
1: which I'm here for.
2: Me too.
1: And they're just trying to go back to learning something that's pure.
2: No, it's really cool.
1: You know,
2: we started talking about cursive
1: yeah.
2: and how that's been taken out of a lot of curriculum
1: oh, yeah.
2: for public school. And that's kind of making a comeback too, where people are like on their own trying to go learn it again. Apparently California made it not required, in their public schools, but recently brought it back because they saw how much of a difference it made cognitively, where it's
1: it does something with the brain.
2: Yeah. It even just like, aside from learning how to write in cursive, it is just like healthy for your brain to
1: yeah.
2: learn these different like motor functions
1: right yeah
2: right and also it's just like an essential part of like you know you should be able to read cursive, you should be able to write cursive.
1: Can you write in cursive?
2: Yeah, not great.
1: Okay,
2: but I feel like I still can.
1: Can you do all the letters, capital and lowercase?
2: That's where it gets tricky.
1: Like I don't
2: can
1: know
2: you?
1: If I can do a capital G.
2: Oh man, that's a good one.
1: I don't know
2: like F, lowercase F is weird.
1: Yeah.
2: The B is weird. Lowercase B.
1: B is weird.
2: Right.
1: R is strange. There's like a weird hump.
2: Yeah.
1: Like
2: yeah.
1: Inverted hump.
2: Yeah. It looks like the pi symbol.
1: Yeah.
2: Yeah. Maybe we should do a little cursive test. I would love to see how your cursive looks.
1: I'm not sure how it looks.
2: Yeah.
1: If it's anything like my handwriting, it's not great. Do we have a quill?
2: I know, yeah, we got to get quills.
1: Does your grandma have some calligraphy quills?
2: And let's
1: quills?
2: Do like an elementary school cursive test, you know?
1: Okay.
2: My dog eats fleas.
1: The
2: quick brown fox jumps over the lazy dog?
1: That sounds like it might
2: something
1: be
2: something like that.
1: Nailed it.
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0: There's this BuzzFeed roundup that asked millennials to share the most baffling words of wisdom that they had ever received.
1: Oh.
0: And I was reading through it, and it just made me start thinking about, like, well, what's the worst advice someone has ever given you?
1: Oh,
0: 844-649-1051. You know, when I was thinking about moving out of L.A., I was a producer for a morning radio show in Los Angeles.
1: Mm-hmm.
0: This was 20-plus years ago. But I really wanted to be on the radio.
1: Yeah.
0: Behind the mic. And I remember talking to the host of the show, because I was offered this job in Kansas to host my own show. So I would leave my family and everything I knew and go out to Kansas.
1: Mm-hmm.
0: And I'm like, I need some advice.
1: Yeah.
0: And he's like, I don't want to give you advice, because what if I'm wrong?
1: You know what? I appreciate the honesty.
0: He's like, what if I say you should go to Kansas and it's the worst decision ever? Now I'm going to be the worst advice you've ever received.
1: You know what? I appreciate how frank that is.
0: So I feel like that was the worst advice I was ever given. The non-committal advice.
1: Anti-advice?
0: Yes.
1: The refusal?
0: Yeah, I'm not doing that. I'm not helping you.
1: Yeah.
0: You figure this out on your own.
1: I mean, to be fair, he wiped his hands of that.
0: He's like, I'm not dealing with this.
1: Whatever you've got in the future is not on my plate.
0: I produced for you for 3 years. You can't tell me this is a good idea, bad idea?
1: I don't even know who you are.
0: Look, I got your replacement at the door. Clippity-clop, let's
1: go. Okay, James.
0: Right. Has anyone ever given you
1: terrible advice?
0: Terrible advice?
1: I mean, I feel like a lot of advice is just so subjective.
0: Oh,
1: and
0: yeah.
1: Like, everyone loves to know or pretend that they know what they're talking about, especially when it comes to music, I think. Like, I feel like my whole algorithm on Instagram is people like, you need to be marketing your music like this. And then I get another reel and it's like, if you're marketing your music like this, you are in the tank. You are over. It is done for you.
0: Yeah.
1: I feel like there's just not any good consensus. So I just take no advice. That's my rule of thumb, is I don't trust anyone.
0: You would have been good with the radio guy I was working
1: exactly,
0: with.
1: Exactly. Me and him. Yeah, yeah.
0: When I was trying to break into acting in L.A.,
1: uh-huh.
0: I had the advice to get myself low lights in my hair. I didn't realize there was something. You have highlights and you have low lights.
1: Yeah.
0: And, yeah, the agent was like, oh, you need to do this, this, and this. And I was like, all right. It didn't look good.
1: Low lights.
0: Yeah.
1: Where?
0: I figure you'd ask me. I think it's where it goes darker in places instead of like lighter in places.
1: Or darker strands of
0: color.
1: There
0: it is. Yeah.
1: Interesting.
0: Yeah. I don't know why that was the thing.
1: Huh.
0: There was a time when I parted my hair in the middle. Look, I've gone through a lot of bad. My hair quit. That's why I'm bald. My hair said, you know what? If you can't appreciate us for what we are,
1: so I'm out.
0: We'll just bail on you.
1: Can't do this.
0: Some of the things from BuzzFeed was like, just walk into a business, hand the manager your resume, and you'll get hired.
1: Oh, yeah. Oh,
0: it's
1: yeah.
0: Like,
1: people love to say that.
0: Yeah. Like, it just doesn't work anymore.
1: No.
0: Or another piece of bad advice. And then I see your text coming in, but this says, find someone you can tolerate, start a family, and you'll eventually fall in love.
1: Oh, wow. Yeah, that's hopeful.
0: Right.
1: That's optimistic.
0: Let's go to your text, though. They're better than the BuzzFeed list. This says, the worst advice I ever received was when I had small children. I had two little boys who refused to potty train until they were 4 or 5.
1: Mm-hmm.
0: My nurse coworker said that his mother would throw them in a freezing cold shower if they peed their pants. So I went to throw my almost 5-year-old in a freezing cold shower because he wet his pants. It felt abusive. It was by far one of the dumbest things I've ever done to my child. I promised myself to never do anything that stupid again. I also don't take advice from other people.
1: Wow.
0: I appreciate you sharing that story.
1: Yeah.
0: Because, yeah, you're like, okay, first of all, you're exhausted.
1: Yeah.
0: You're done fighting. And you're like, if you say this will work, you kind of buy into it.
1: Exactly.
0: And then while you're doing it, you're realizing, I don't want this to be my style of parenting.
1: Yeah, no.
0: And let me tell you, people love to give you advice when you're a parent.
1: It seems like that's like the number one spot.
0: Oh my gosh.
1: Advice givers.
0: Everyone has an opinion, especially those who don't have kids.
1: Yeah, right.
0: They love to have an opinion.
1: Uh-huh.
0: My sister-in-law and they recently started having kids.
1: Mm-hmm.
0: But back when they were just young 30-somethings, they would roll their eyes at Jen and I and the way we parented with screen time or whatever we did or what we allowed our children to watch.
1: Uh-huh.
0: Their kids run crazy now.
1: Yep.
0: And I was talking to my brother-in-law, and he's like, wow, I used to have a lot of thoughts on this.
1: Uh-huh.
0: I'm like, yeah, you did.
1: Yeah.
0: And you shared them.
1: It's easy to look down from your childless tower.
0: Yeah, no, I mean, people love to tell parents how they're doing things wrong.
1: Yeah, exactly.
0: Which, don't do that. This is, I was told to just walk in and ask for the manager to get a job. The manager told me, you need to apply online.
1: Okay, cool.
0: But that's true.
1: Helpful.
0: Like, a lot of them, if they're corporate nowadays.
1: That's all online.
0: Yeah, like the manager's like, I can't do anything with this resume. Yeah. Like, good luck to you. I was told that having kids would save my marriage. It didn't.
1: Oh
0: my gosh.
1: Nice. Yeah.
0: I gotta find a better one.
1: Yeah, that's bad advice.
0: Yeah. Let's see. How about a friend told me bangs would change my life. I didn't talk to her for 3 months after the haircut.
1: Yeah,
0: that was awful.
1: That will do it. I mean, did it change your life?
0: Oh, it changed.
1: Is she wrong?
0: No, it did.
1: Yeah.

0: Want to hear more of John and Chantel? Real, honest talk.
1: And maybe a few dad jokes in between.
0: Stream John and Chantel. 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
2: What is Confession Wednesday, Jake?
3: Well, Confession Wednesday, if you've got a secret, some guilt, a surprise, anything you want to get off your chest, well, now is the time to do so. We're giving you a platform, a safe space, okay? Just don't tell us if you broke the law.
2: Yeah.
3: Let's keep it anonymous. But hey, we want to give you a space to get it off your chest.
2: Sometimes it's good just to say it.
3: Just let it all out.
2: Yeah, those secrets that you can't share with anyone. You just want to tell someone.
3: Exactly.
2: 844-649-1051. That is the number to text us. I always do like to start here in the studio. Now, we're not anonymous, but do you have anything today?
3: I got to say, the past couple days have been kind of weird for me.
2: What's up?
3: I've felt like off, and I just have felt like, I don't know, like something's not right.
2: Okay.
3: And I'll tell you why. It's because on Sunday, I had dinner with my family.
2: Yeah.
3: Okay. It was great. Very nice. And I left my water bottle at my house.
2: Sure.
3: And so I haven't had my water bottle for the last 3 days.
2: Yeah.
3: And I cannot tell you how dehydrated I am.
2: Is that your problem? Because I've noticed you've been slumping.
3: I feel so dehydrated.
2: Really?
3: John. Yeah, no, like I am constantly thirsty and I have a headache and I didn't realize that I relied on a hydro flask so much.
2: Do you not have another bottle?
3: No!
2: You don't have any other container?
3: Like maybe at my house, but not in my apartment.
2: Oh.
3: You know what I mean?
2: It is
3: just
2: weird.
3: Drinking out of a cup.
2: Like when you forget something, it throws off your day.
3: It's absurd how much I rely on a routine and having everything in order because when one thing gets displaced, Jake Tower comes crumbling to the ground.
2: Do we not still have the drinking fountain?
3: No, we do.
2: Yeah.
3: And I've been enjoying it. Honestly, yesterday I had some of the drinking fountain and I was like hit with just this wave of nostalgia for like being in school.
2: It is. You go to any drinking fountain, the moment your lips touch that water, it takes you back to elementary school.
3: It really does. Yeah. It's like, oh, okay, wow, I'm on recess.
2: Yeah.
3: I'm at lunch break.
2: But my immune system when I was a kid could handle it more.
3: Yeah.
2: Like, I don't know if I could handle drinking fountain water at this age.
3: I don't know. It kind of like tasted better than
2: what?
3: Than a water bottle. I implore you to try a drinking fountain.
2: There's no way I'm doing
3: again,
2: that.
3: Because they, honestly, it holds up.
2: Let's go to your confessions for Confession Wednesday. This text says, my wife thinks that we have a retirement savings, but we don't.
3: Oh, brother.
2: Oh, dude.
3: You better start saving.
2: It's one thing not to have one.
3: But to have her under the impression that you do?
2: Yeah.
3: Oh, man. That is going to come out at some point.
2: Did you?
3: like,
2: I'm really banking on dying.
3: Yeah, honestly.
2: Like, what's the plan? Did you have one and you spent it, or have you just never started to save for one?
3: That's a good question.
2: Oh, I'm interested.
3: Either way, you got to start saving.
2: This says, my confession is that I think I have a commitment problem in relationships. Mm. I date beautiful women and things go well until I see another beautiful woman. Then I become infatuated with lust. I don't know why I'm like this. I know there's always going to be beautiful women out there.
3: That's tough.
2: I call this the Netflix problem.
3: Yes. Yeah.
2: Because this is me on Netflix. I see something I want to watch and I'm like, ooh, I should push play. But then my brain goes, what else does Netflix have?
3: Keep scrolling.
2: And I keep scrolling and I find something else. And then the next thing you know, I've spent 20 minutes not watching anything.
3: No, yeah.
2: Just scrolling through the options on Netflix.
3: And I've heard a lot of people like blame this on like Tinder and the dating apps.
2: Oh.
3: Because there's always the idea of, well, what's on the next slide?
2: Right.
3: Who is on just the other side? Maybe just on the other side is somebody even prettier or even cooler, or even better for me.
2: Yeah.
3: But that's not always the case, and the grass is always greener. You kind of need to find something and settle down. Like your Netflix analogy, I miss Blockbuster, where it's like you go to the store and you look through your picks.
2: Yep.
3: You find a movie. And you leave with one.
2: That's all you get.
3: And that's it.
2: Yeah.
3: You're not going back and saying, I watched the first 5 minutes and I decided I got bored and want to watch something else.
2: Well, we always say on the show, like, you know, the grass is greenest where you water it, right?
3: Right.
2: And
3: yeah.
2: So, yeah, it could be greener, but if you just spend a little bit more time on your own relationship, it can become amazing.
3: Mm-hmm.
2: So, just an idea, but yeah, I mean, I understand the you're always looking for something better.
3: And
2: we're
3: good on you
2: for
3: being honest to yourself, you know?
2: This text says, I have an entire drawer of birthday cards that I've bought but never sent because I keep forgetting birthdays.
3: Oh, wow. I thought you were going to say like birthday cards that I've received as like keepsakes.
2: I have cards for birthdays, Father's Day, Mother's Day that I have filled out and then never sent.
4: What?
2: I'll put them in my card of mail and then they never get sent.
3: What do you mean? Like you didn't put a stamp on it?
2: Yeah. Well, no, I put a stamp on it and then I put it in my car to go drop it off like at the mailbox down the way.
3: And then you don't drop it off?
2: No, just I probably have 3 cards right now in my car.
3: That are meant to be sent?
2: Yeah.
3: Really?
2: Yeah.
3: And is it like way too late?
2: Yeah.
3: Yeah. It's like Merry Christmas.
2: It'd be weird if I sent a Father's Day card in August.
3: Better late than never.
2: Am I the only one?
3: Am I the only one, really?
2: I felt somewhat safe by confessing
3: that. I mean,
2: that.
3: I don't personally.
2: Okay.
3: But I mean, I know I should send more cards. Like, I know that that's something that I could do, but I haven't gone out of the way to go buy some and then just not do anything with them.
2: It was the thought that counts.
3: Is it?
2: Yeah.
3: I mean, I guess.
2: I thought about I filled it out. It was a very sweet
3: Does
2: note.
3: Does it count to the recipients?
2: I don't know.

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3: Good morning. It's John, Chantel, Jake. I'm back in studio.
7: Welcome back.
3: Oh my gosh, thank you. What a whirlwind.
7: I know.
3: I get an email on Friday. It's like, hey, you want to come to Orlando on Monday?
7: Yeah,
3: and I was like,
7: fun.
3: Whoa, sounds
7: sure.
3: good.
7: Why not? Yeah.
3: Why, you know, why not?
7: Why not go to Orlando?
3: It was hot.
7: Yeah. How hot was it?
3: Humid.
7: I bet. Yeah.
3: Yeah. But the thing is I got back here to Utah. I wake up this morning for the show and it's like fall. Do you feel the cool temps in the morning?
7: It's amazing.
3: Did that just start today or did
7: I
3: miss this?
7: That. It's like getting a little bit colder every day, but I don't know. I feel like yesterday I was sweating when I came here. So I don't know. We're still in the summer for sure.
3: Yeah. No, I'm not stoked about it.
7: No.
3: Like when I came out this morning, I was like, whoa.
7: Yeah.
3: Hold on. I like the heat.
7: No,
3: like I love to be hot and I think it's because I'm always cold.
7: Yeah.
3: Like I'm always cold.
7: So you were thriving in Orlando then?
3: Oh man, the humidity.
7: How was it? Was it fun?
3: It was awesome. Yeah. I went out there for a shoe company. Hey dude.
7: Okay. Cool.
3: And they have a new Disney shoe, which you know, we love Disney here.
7: Of
3: so.
7: Course. Yeah.
3: Anyway. Yeah, it was really fun. I was in full comfort mode.
7: Okay.
3: The whole time. Absolutely loved it.
7: I'm not familiar with a Hey Dude shoe. What is a Hey Dude shoe?
3: It's like a foam-soled shoe.
7: Okay.
3: Yeah.
7: Interesting.
3: Like a cloud.
7: Like a Skechers shape-up?
3: No, like a Croc, but like disguised as a shoe.
7: Whoa, okay.
3: Yeah.
7: Interesting.
3: I'm telling you.
7: Okay.
3: Yeah, it was awesome. Anyway, it's good to be back, though. Did I miss anything? What's going on?
7: Well, John is out. He's going to be helping Liam with some chemo today, and he's doing some high school registration stuff.
3: Oh, that's awesome.
7: But I think he's going to be all good for tomorrow.
3: Does school start for Liam tomorrow, or John will be back tomorrow?
7: John will be back tomorrow.
3: Ah.
7: I think school starts in a couple weeks.
3: Got it.
7: No, you didn't miss much. We had a Confession Wednesday yesterday. It was good. We had a good second date update. We were talking about the most streamed songs. I don't think you missed anything.
3: Well, it's good to be back.
7: Yeah.
3: That's awesome.
7: Yeah.
3: Did you know there was a new study that looked into America's preferred sleep temp?
7: No, what is it?
3: 67.
7: Nice.
3: I know.
7: Wow. That's interesting. That's honestly lower than I thought.
3: Yeah, no. For me, I want my house at 72 at all times.
7: That's crazy.
3: It's just like, it's the best.
7: Don't you have an upstairs bedroom too?
3: Yeah, so it's always hot.
7: Oh my gosh.
3: I know. This morning, I woke up sweating.
7: Yeah.
3: I love it. It's amazing.
7: I want it to be like 65 when I'm asleep.
3: Oh,
7: I want the more blankets, the better.
3: Gosh.
7: You know?
3: Yeah.
7: Like I want to be fighting the cold.
3: Yeah, it says Utah likes their temps to be between 70 and 67. So pretty chill.
7: Yeah. Yeah. 67. Okay. That's good.
3: Yeah. Should we do On This Day in History?
7: Yeah. Yeah. What happened?
3: Okay. Well, on this day in history, Jon Stewart hosted his final episode of The Daily Show.
7: Oh.
3: And closed the show with Bruce Springsteen playing him off.
7: I feel like I remember this finale.
3: Yeah. And then in 2015, Hamilton opened on Broadway.
7: Oh, wow.
3: Yeah.
7: Can you believe that?
3: I know.
7: 11 years ago.
3: I know. The musical feels older.
7: Yeah.
3: You know what
7: honestly.
3: I mean? Yeah.
7: I remember when it was like first like opening up and like going around and everyone was like, you got to watch this history play. It's got rap.
3: And it's like, wait, what?
7: It really was revolutionary.
3: It was. I watched it. I appreciated it. It's not my style of musical.
7: No.
3: Like, I'm way more into, like, show tunes.
7: Yeah, sure.
3: Than rap. But, you know.
7: Yeah.
3: People love it.
7: Yeah,
3: it's great.
7: It's Hamilton.
3: Coming up next, we are going to talk what's trending in a brand new HBO documentary I am sat for.
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0: We've got your 5 seconds of summer tickets coming up later today, 7:20.
1: Yep.
0: All right, well, let's do it. Let's talk what's trending. Okay, you know me. I love Gilmore Girls. Gilmore Girls is my show.
1: Oh, yeah.
0: And guess what we're getting?
1: What?
0: A Gilmore Girls documentary.
1: No way.
0: Yep.
1: All
0: Kid
1: right.
0: you not. Mm-hmm.
1: That's cool.
0: So HBO Max is headed out on the road to Stars Hollow, and they are going to begin a documentary about Gilmore Girls. And I guess, like, I don't know what kind of documentary we need from Gilmore Girls.
1: Yeah.
0: But I love it because I love Lauren Graham.
1: Sure, yeah. I mean, I always like a behind the scenes. I like taking a peek behind the curtain. Is Gilmore Girls like a very, I don't know, like heavy show? Like, is there a lot that goes on behind the scenes?
0: I don't know that there's a lot that goes behind the scenes of Stars Hollow, but I will say people just love the story. They love the cast. So maybe we'll just get like those little side stories of different little things, the ha-has that happened off camera.
1: Okay.
0: But other things to note is that HBO Max notes that the film is the first authorized documentary about the show.
1: Huh?
0: There has been like another independent documentary,
1: gotcha.
0: But it wasn't actually authorized by the show.
1: It wasn't the official one.
0: Yeah, so I guess that this means we're going to get the good stuff.
1: All right, yeah.
0: Right?
1: Yeah, exactly. Yeah.
0: I hope so. Adam Sandler wears socks in the pool.
1: Oh,
0: have you heard
1: really?
0: This? We love Adam Sandler.
1: Wow.
0: And Adam Sandler has a weird swimming habit. He wears his socks in the pool. So his 17-year-old daughter, Sunny, says that he can't bend down to take them off on land. So he'll jump in, reach down, pull the socks off, drain them.
1: Oh, my gosh.
0: And then he likes to play catch with them.
1: Oh, that's diabolical.
0: Like,
1: that's horrible.
0: What's wrong?
1: Oh, I hate
0: Adam
1: that.
0: Sandler.
1: Oh, come on, man. That's such an Adam Sandler thing
0: no,
1: to do.
0: No, it
1: though.
0: Totally is. He's like, well, no, I let the water helps me be more flexible.
1: I can't take my socks off.
0: And then he catch.
1: Yep, yep. That's so gross.
0: Funny.
1: It's
0: so
1: oh
0: gross.
1: Gosh.
0: Super Bowl 61 is set for February 14th at SoFi.
1: Oh, it's on Valentine's?
0: Yeah.
1: Interesting.
0: Wait, I just put that together.
1: Huh.
0: It's kind of crazy.
1: Yeah.
0: But it's actually going to be the first game that's hosted by ESPN, and it's going to air on ABC, which means it's a Disney affiliate. Do we know what the halftime show is?
1: I don't think we do yet.
0: Does Disney have a say? Because maybe it's Hannah Montana.
1: Oh, yeah, you think so?
0: I wish. I would love. You know what would be a great halftime show now that I know Disney's in charge?
1: Huh.
0: Hannah Montana.
1: Okay.
0: Jonas Brothers.
1: Uh-huh.
0: Selena Gomez.
1: Hillary Duff.
0: Demi Lovato. Hillary Duff.
1: Wow.
0: Give us the Disney Channel halftime show.
1: Wow.
0: I think people would lose it.
1: The Disney Spectacular.
0: Oh, my gosh.
1: Bring out Mickey.
0: Imagine? Oh. Well, Disney reported yesterday that all of their ad spots have already sold out. 58 brands from 34 different categories, okay?
1: Wow.
0: Their 30-second spots allegedly sold for $8 million apiece.
1: Man.
0: Yeah. And they're saying Disney is seeking as much as $10 million for some of their 30-second spots, but they're sold out.
1: That's amazing.
0: Done deal.
1: Wow. Okay, so I guess
0: there is no price that's too high.
1: We missed our opportunity for getting a commercial.
0: No, John and Chantel and Jake commercial
1: next
0: at this
1: time.
0: Super Bowl.
1: Maybe if we all pitch in and we all save up a little bit.
0: Okay. I'll go empty my son's piggy bank.
1: Yeah, good idea.
0: And that's what's trending. Coming up next, we are going to follow up with yesterday's Hot Topic.

0: Coming up today, 7:20, we have got your tickets to 5 Seconds of Summer right here on Mix. I also want to give a shout out to Haley in Granite. Haley from Granite, thanks for listening to Mix.
1: Nice. All right, before we get to today's hot topic, let's follow up with yesterday's hot topic. We were talking jury duty. Have you ever served on a jury? Chantel, you weren't here. Did you ever get jury duty?
0: Okay, I've been asked to be on jury duty, and then I fill out the survey and everything, and I guess I've never got the job.
1: You've never made it to the courtroom.
0: Yeah, so my answer would be no.
1: Okay, well, you and 90% of people have not served. You've not done your civic duty.
0: That's
1: on a
0: crazy.
1: Jury. 10% of people say yes, they have. We were asking people to send their crazy stories. If you still have a crazy jury story, we'd love to hear it over at Mix1051 Utah on Instagram. And then up next, we're going to...
0: Today's hot topic. Yeah, we want to know, would you flip a coin for $1 million? Let's raise.

0: Katy Perry Mix 105.1. Let's get to it. Let's do the hot topic. All right. If you had the choice between instantly getting $50,000 or flipping a coin for a chance to win $1 million, which would you pick?
1: Ooh, okay. Instantly getting $50,000 or 50% chance of $1 million.
0: Mm-hmm.
1: I'm taking the instant 50, always.
0: Yeah.
1: Like, that is so much money that would instantly, like, change my life.
0: Could you imagine?
1: Oh, yeah.
0: I mean, really?
1: That'd be incredible. Obviously, $1 million would really, really change my life.
0: Yeah, but is it egregious? Like, is it greedy?
1: I mean, maybe. Yeah, you know what? Maybe the 50,000 keeps me humble.
0: Yeah.
1: The million would get out of hand. I'd spiral. Uh-huh. I don't know what I'd do with all that power.
0: Yeah. In a poll, 65% of Americans would take the guarantee, the 50,000.
1: Okay, wow.
0: But they say out west, we're gamblers.
1: Oh, yeah?
0: And we would gamble for the 1 million. But Midwesterners are more likely to take that 50K.
1: Interesting.
0: And walk away.
1: Yeah. No, I feel like I just want to play it safe. I just don't know if I could do it.
0: Here's the thing. I like to think I'd play it safe.
1: Yeah.
0: And take the 50K.
1: Yeah.
0: But I also have been known to sit at a roulette table for hours.
1: Really?
0: I love gambling.
1: Is that your game of choice?
0: Oh, my. Yes, actually.
1: Really?
0: Man, always black.
1: That's so interesting.
0: Yep. Huh. I love roulette, and I think that given the right persuasion,
1: yeah,
0: I'd absolutely take the coin toss.
1: You're going for the mill.
0: Going for the mill. I mean, I'll lose it.
1: Honestly, like, if you had, like, both options physically visible, you know? Like, mm-hmm. if there was a stack of $50,000 in cash
0: and then a stack of
1: $1 million.
0: A trunk.
1: That might change my answer.
0: Yeah, and I want it in ones.
1: I'm gonna keep my safe answer. I'm gonna stick with the 50,000.
0: Okay.
1: I have to play it safe.
0: Okay, you're going 50.
1: Uh-huh.
0: I'm going 1 mil.
1: Okay.
0: Let's see what everybody else does. 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

0: You know, every Thursday we talk to Preston and Garrett Handy from Handy and Handy. We talk about, you know, legal questions, pop culture stories when it gets into the word of the law. And today we're going to talk about Lisa Vanderpump. Jake, do you know who Lisa Vanderpump is?
1: I know the name.
0: She's from The Real Housewives of Beverly Hills. She's got that spinoff Vanderpump Rules.
1: Right, yeah.
0: She's got her story. But before we do anything, let me ask you today's hot topic. If you had a choice between instantly getting $50,000 or flipping a coin for a 50% chance to win $1 million, which would you pick? Garrett, I'll start with you. You're going to take the 50,000, or are you going to flip the coin and see if you can make $1 million?
2: I think I'm going to flip the coin.
0: Well, you're all in. All in. Okay, bold.
2: Yeah,
0: how would it be coming home and telling your wife? You come home, you walk in the door, and you're like, honey, I was offered 50. I went for $1 million. We got nothing. How would that be received?
2: Yeah, that might not go over well, so maybe we'll just keep this between us, huh?
0: Preston, what about you?
3: Oh, I'm flipping the coin.
0: Are you really?
3: You know, there's such a huge disparity, and it make it interesting to say your $50,000's on the line. You're just, what you're saying is you get $50,000 free and clear, but no, I'm flipping the coin. I mean, there's a huge upside, you know? And
2: exactly.
3: You got much upside. You got a 50-50 chance.
0: My gosh, guys. 50-50
3: chance.
0: No way. I'm prudent. I'm taking the $50,000.
1: Yeah, totally.
0: I want $50,000, you know. All right, let's talk Lisa Vanderpump. She and her husband, Ken Togg, they are asking a judge to dismiss a lawsuit filed by a handyman who claims he was seriously injured after falling down a staircase at their Beverly Hills home. When I read this story, the first two people I thought of were actually Preston and Garrett, because I go, oh, personal injury. This is perfect. This handyman, he was working on the couple's home. He fell down these stairs, and he says the stairs were dangerous and poorly maintained, causing his foot to get stuck before he fell. And Lisa Vanderpump saying, nah, this is not true. So, Garrett, let's start with you. Like, where do we go from here? Like, is it the handyman's own fault for falling down the stairs? Does he have a case?
2: Yeah, he might may have a case. I mean, but I think my initial reaction is a case like this. These can be hard cases, right? I mean, he's going to have to really prove specific facts about this, you know, defect. And I think that's what he's saying. There's some, he said, a dangerous and poorly maintained condition in the stairway. And I mean, we've actually, this kind of case is right up our alley, like you said, because and we have handled staircase type accidents before, right? Where maybe some stairs are out of repair and collapse, or a railing falls off or something like that.
0: Right.
2: But you really got to dig into the really specifics on this. I mean, was he working with somebody? Is there a witness, right? Or, you know, and it brings up this issue of what's called comparative negligence, right? And I think that's Vanderpump's, that's going to be her defense in this, which is, well, you know, maybe you just lost your footing or weren't watching where you were going when you fell.
0: Is this, Preston, what they're saying about in the article? They talk about open and obvious. That's their defense. Like, so what does that mean? Like, if you can see it, it's on you?
3: Well, yeah, that brings in a lot of things. So if it's open and obvious, it's not only open and obvious to the owners, but it's open and obvious to him. So a lot of people are under the impression, and this is really true, we talk to a lot of people that, hey, if I trip and fall or slip and fall at the grocery store or in a parking lot of a business, they're automatically responsible. That is not true. You have to prove negligence. You have to prove they did something they shouldn't do have done, or failed to do something they should have done, like put up signs or cleared the walks or cleaned up the oil in the grocery oil. And then another part of it is the property owner has to be on notice of it. They need to know that this is a dangerous condition and that is foreseeable that someone could be hurt. So mm-hmm. Those are all the things that go into the analysis. And one thing is, I mean, if you've got a handyman coming on your property and he's a handyman, I mean, you want to make sure he's bonded, you know, because, you know, what if he's up on a ladder and there's no negligence and he just happens to fall off the ladder and break his neck? You know, you want to make sure he's bonded, because he's not your employee, but he essentially, you've contracted with him. So there's things you need to be careful about, like with stuff like that. But in the end, he has to prove his case. He has to prove there was negligence.
0: So interesting. Preston and Garrett from Handy and Handy. Hey, Preston, if someone wants to get a hold of you or Garrett, how can they do so?
3: Yeah, we'd love to hear from anyone out there, especially if you have a personal injury case. Give us a call at 801-264-6677 or jump on our website at handylawutah.com.

0: We are so close to those 5 seconds of summer tickets coming up today. 7:20. Yeah.
1: I can almost taste it.
0: Yeah.
1: Young blood.
0: Jake, you went on a shopping trip?
1: I sure did. I made a little bit of a trip down to IKEA, down in Draper. I love IKEA.
0: Is it Sweden?
1: Yeah.
0: Yeah. How was IKEA? I can't tell you the last time I went to IKEA.
1: Really?
0: Yeah. Like, I used to go all the time because I live right by IKEA.
1: Oh, yeah.
0: And then it's just like, every time I went in, they didn't have what I wanted in stock.
1: Really?
0: And I was just like, okay.
1: That's surprising.
0: I'm over it.
1: No, yeah. I've had my my eye on this, like, chair, this lounge chair for a while now. And,
0: okay.
1: And for my birthday, I got this gift card to IKEA for this chair. For
0: IKEA
1: my
0: has gift cards?
1: Yes, they do. And wow. So I was like, okay, it's finally time. I'm going to seize the day and get this chair.
0: Yeah.
1: So went down, got it, and my girlfriend really wanted to dine in at IKEA.
0: The cafeteria upstairs. Yeah. Did you get the meatballs?
1: No. I don't.
0: You can get the frozen. You can get a bag of frozen ones to go.
1: I appreciate that. I don't really like them.
0: What?
1: I know.
0: I'm just kidding. I haven't even had them. I just don't really like IKEA meatballs.
1: Really? People, yeah, no. I've had them before, and they're okay, but they're not for me.
0: So what'd you get?
1: I feel like a loser for this.
0: Did you get chicken tenders? Oh my gosh. You got the chicken tenders, didn't you?
1: I got the chicken tenders and fries. But I don't know. There's part of me that feels like,
0: I'm crying.
1: Even if the food is like objectively good and confirmed good, like it's the truth, there's something about getting food at a furniture store that
0: throws me off.
1: It feels like.
0: What's wrong? Like, are you too high class?
1: I don't know.
0: For IKEA?
1: But it makes me feel like, oh no, the Swedish meatballs are too out there. Chicken and tenders and fries, that's the safe option.
0: What do they refer to it as? Because it's not a cafeteria.
1: That's a good question. I don't know. I didn't really see. But I will say, like, they've got a little bit of a more expanded menu. Like, they've got the Swedish meatballs. They've got chicken tenders and fries. They've got, like, salmon. They've got this new chicken with rice dish.
0: Wow.
1: And they've also got mac and cheese.
0: No, I've seen it. You go through, like, the cafeteria line. But here,
1: yeah.
0: You could experience delicious, affordable, and sustainable Swedish cuisine at the IKEA restaurant.
1: The restaurant.
0: Mm-hmm. They offer a variety of meatballs, salmon, and vegetarian options.
1: Yes, they've also got fish balls, I saw.
0: Ugh.
1: They got meatballs, fish balls, and veggie balls.
0: Okay. Has anybody had
1: I don't know. That? I can't. Can you seriously, like,
0: I can't even
1: picture
0: say it.
1: Anybody ordering fish balls?
0: No, but you know what is good at IKEA? Downstairs.
1: Yeah.
0: Because they don't let me in the restaurant.
1: No.
0: But downstairs, as you're walking out, you can get, like, the pizza, the ice cream.
1: Where's that?
0: Like, right by the checkouts.
1: Oh, like the other side. I guess.
0: Well, it's like...
1: Like, it's like after the checkouts?
0: Yeah, it's like right after the checkouts. They have, like, pizza. I'm pretty sure they have, like, pretzels.
1: Yeah. I've never even, like, registered that.
0: Hot dogs, I believe, as well.
1: Yeah. Oh,
0: that's where me and the children get to eat at IKEA.
1: That's where I needed to go.
0: Yeah.
1: That's more my speed.
0: They're trying... The downstairs is trying to be a direct competitor with Costco.
1: Yeah.
0: And the upstairs, that's a fine Swedish cuisine.
1: Exactly. That's a Michelin...
0: If you're missing Sweden, or if you ever want to just travel the globe,
1: yes,
0: head upstairs to the IKEA restaurant.
1: It's that easy.
0: Jake, you got a word for us?
1: I sure do. I'm going to teach you a word if you're feeling a little sleepy.

0: Few minutes away from your 5 seconds of summer tickets coming up this morning. It's 7:20. But first things first, we've got to get to Jake's Word of the Day.
1: Jake's Word of the Day!
2: Thursday's salutations, class.
0: Good morning.
2: Welcome back, Chantel.
0: Thank you.
2: Tell us, how was your expedition in sunny Orlando?
0: It was pouring rain.
2: Really?
0: There were gators.
2: Wow.
0: Have you ever heard of a lanai?
2: A lanai?
0: No, I'm going to teach you a word.

0: learned about it yesterday.
1: And thus the teacher becomes the student.
0: There you go.
1: Anani, that's a good word. Well, my word today is torpor.
0: Torpor?
1: Torpor. Class, does anyone know the definition of torpor?
0: Yeah, my kids play with torpors in the pool. It, like, you throw it, and then it they sink eventually, but it's like a little torpor. It looks like a little submarine, like a little ship.
1: Torpedo?
0: Torpor.
1: I see what you're saying. Torpor is a formal word for a state of inactivity and sluggishness. Mm. So if you're feeling a bit tired, well, you might be in torpor. It can also be used in the context of hibernating animals for a state of deep sleep that allows animals to conserve energy. Certain species of bats, birds, and frogs rely on torpor for survival during tough times. Now, while humans don't technically belong to this group of animals, they certainly appear to, especially after a large meal and on most Monday mornings. So today, rise and shine, be alert, be sharp, don't fall into torpor!
2: Jake's Word of the Day!
0: Thank you, Jake. And coming up next, we have got your 5 seconds of summer keyword. The free

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0: Who wants to go to 5 Seconds of Summer? Woo. 5 Seconds of Summer is bringing the Everyone's a Star Tour to Salt Lake August 26th. We've got your tickets.
1: Oh, yeah.
0: Yeah, so if you want to go, all you have to do is text the word CALM, C-A-L-M, to 33986 right now. That's it. Super easy.
1: It's that easy?
0: Mm-hmm.
1: CALM to 33986.
0: Yes, if you want to win a pair of tickets. Now, Jake.
1: Yeah.
0: I know you're taller than me.
1: Sure.
0: I'm pretty short. I'm 5'2 on a good day.
1: Yeah, yeah.
0: But depending on the shoes I wear, sometimes I'm 5'4".
1: Sure.
0: Sometimes I'm
1: 5'1".
0: I'm just kidding. Anyway, but there was a new poll about how much would you be willing in height to give up?
1: Oh, really?
0: To gain some money. Okay?
1: Oh, wow. Okay.
0: So if you could make a deal with the devil for another inch or two of height, would you do it? And or would you lose height to gain money? Mm. All right? I'm 5'2".
1: Yeah. You can't lose much more.
0: Well, I could.
1: But you'd be getting real short.
0: Yeah, I would. Okay, so 19% of people say 2 inches for $300,000. How tall are you?
1: I'm 5'10".
0: Okay, 5'10".
1: So, like, I could afford to lose 2 inches and make $300,000.
0: But then you're stuck at that forever.
1: But then I'm 5'8". Like, I don't know. Like, honestly, I'd prefer it if I could, like, be 6. If I could just, like, get up to 6 foot. Like, that'd be awesome.
0: Like, but
1: I don't
0: want to
1: pay $300,000.
0: For 2 inches?
1: No.
0: Yeah. Okay. 4 inches.
1: Okay.
0: $750,000.
1: Okay. Mm.
0: How tall would you be?
1: I would be 5'6".
0: I'd be 4'11". 4'10".
1: Wow. Okay, yeah. Yeah. Would you do it for 750?
0: 4'10"?
1: Yeah.
0: Nah.
1: Really?
0: $750,000?
1: That's almost $1 million.
0: Okay. 6 inches.
1: Wow.
0: All right?
1: Yeah.
0: $2.5 million. 6 inches would make me... Mm-hmm. 4'6"?
1: Four.
0: Right?
1: Yeah, no, 4'8".
0: 4'8".
1: Yeah.
0: I'd legally, I think, be able to have a handicap pass.
1: Yeah, you might be able to.
0: At that point.
1: No, 6 inches, I would be 5'4", but I'd be a millionaire.
0: A 2.5 millionaire.
1: 2.5 millionaire.
0: That would almost buy you a house in Draper.
1: You know what? Sure. Let's do it. I'll take the 2.5 mil. If I can be 5'4 with
0: okay, do you
1: want
0: to stand
1: money,
0: next to me and really decide if you want that?
1: Yeah, sure. Stand up real
0: okay,
1: quick.
0: Okay, hold on.
1: Yeah. I don't know. Maybe not.
0: And I'm wearing... I probably have a half inch on right
1: really?
0: Now. Really? I'm saying... Well, I'm not even 5'4".
1: Yeah.
0: I'm 5'2". On a good day.
1: Okay, so then it's not that bad.
0: Okay. 8 inches.
1: Eight?
0: Give up 8 inches. So that would make me 4'6".
1: Yeah. Wow.
0: $7 million.
1: Okay, I'd be 5'2". That's your height.
0: 5'2".
1: For 5 million?
0: 7.
1: For 7 million?
0: 7 million. You could be me.
1: Done. Easy. Done.
0: I'm telling you.
1: 7 million, easy.
0: It's not that hard being this short. Like, you just always have to carry a step stool.
1: And for $7 million, you can afford a nice step stool.
0: You could get a, like... embossed with like a monogram of your initials on it.
1: I could be living $7 million in luxury at 5'2".
0: Okay, you ready for this?
1: Yeah.
0: 10 inches.
1: Okay.
0: $50 million.
1: Oh,
0: would you do it?
1: I would lose 2 feet for $50 million.
0: 10 inches. What does that make me? 4 feet, I'd two
1: be,
0: inches?
1: I would be 3'10" if I could have $50 million. I don't care. I'll be just a little itty bitty creature. I don't even care.
0: Oh my gosh. Coming up next, we've got your 7:30 second date update.

0: first date getting ghosted? Stood up? Blocked again? Let John and Chantel help with their 7:30 second date update.
1: Evan.
2: Hey, how's it going?
1: Good. All right, we're trying to get you a second date with Rachel. So how long has it been since you've heard from Rachel? Let's just start there.
2: Yeah, so it's been like almost 3 weeks since I last heard from her.
1: Dude. Ouch. That's a long time.
2: Yeah.
1: Yeah.
2: Yeah, I'm not really sure what's going on.
1: Okay. Well, how would you describe your time with her? Like, how was the date?
2: Great.
1: Okay.
2: I thought we had a great time. We met for dinner. We ended up back at my place.
1: There you go.
3: Okay, so dinner went well enough for That's good.
1: How was part two?
2: Yeah.
1: How were things at the apartment?
2: Back at my place, we were just, you know, like, we were chilling, catching up, and it was a continuation of the dinner. It felt great, and then I gave her a tour of my place. She had to out, you know, she had an early morning, so she couldn't really stay long, but after the tour, she, like, left, so...
3: Gotcha.
2: Not sure if something put her off or what, you know.
1: Was it like a work night where she had to get up and get to work early?
2: Yeah. So that's why I figured, okay, that makes sense.
1: How about your place as a whole? Do you is it a clean place? Is it over one bowling alley and underneath another bowling alley? Like what?
3: That'll do it.
1: Yeah.
2: Yeah. I'd say it's pretty clean. Like I'm pretty tidy, so I can't imagine that being the issue.
1: You know, just yesterday on the second date update, the person had that roommate who was wandering around in booty shorts.
3: Yeah.
1: Do you have a roommate wandering around in booty shorts?
2: No. I'm not trying to play it back in my head.
1: I feel like I'm trying to like pick holes in like Evan's story, but
3: I'm just
1: going.
3: No, but we got to find something. Something went wrong.
1: What about this? Like, she goes back to your place. So you're thinking like, all right, you know, things are going to happen. Like, and maybe she was just wanting to like continue the date, but not have anything happen. Like, were you coming on too strong?
2: I mean, no, I don't think so. I made a joke about how once, once she's on my couch, she might never want to leave. I don't know if that was too much for her, but
3: okay,
1: it's context.
3: Yeah,
1: that's a context thing.
2: It's a comfy couch, you know. Okay. It's a good makeout couch. So I
3: okay. All right.
1: Okay. How about this? Let's just get Rachel's number and we'll call her up and we'll just kind of see what's going on. Like, does that work for you?
2: Yeah, dude, that would be great. I appreciate your help.

0: Mix 105.1, John, Chantel, Jake, we're doing your 7:30 second date update. We were trying to help out Evan. We were giving Evan a little bit of a hard time, just trying to pick, like, what might have gone wrong.
1: Well, listen, there's got to be some reason she's not calling him back.
0: But everything we asked, Evan had an answer for. So, Evan, we're going to call up Rachel. Just listen in, okay?
2: Thank you.
3: Hello.
0: Hey, is this Rachel?
3: Speaking. Who's this?
0: Rachel, hi. So I'm John. Chantel's here. Jake's here. The three of us, we're a morning radio show here in town. We're on the radio station Mix 105.1. How are you?
3: Oh, wow.
0: Hi.
3: I'm good. How are you?
0: We're good. Hey, are you okay if I push record and we can just talk for a few seconds?
3: Sure.
0: Okay, cool. Hey, you recently met Evan. Evan listens to our show. And he's asked us to get back in touch with you.
3: Okay. Did he have to call an exterminator?
1: I'm sorry. I think we're going to need some more information.
0: Yeah.
3: Okay. So if he doesn't have fleas or bed bugs, it's just a matter of time.
1: Oh, dang.
0: Does he have like a dog that was like scratching everywhere?
3: No, he has really janky furniture.
0: No.
1: Really?
0: His furniture, his couch?
3: Yeah, basically, he found every piece of his furniture in a garbage, except for his bedspread that he got from a thrift store.
0: You know, I will tell you, when I was in college, all my furniture was like from like yard sales, or I found something, a couch in the alley that we use.
3: Like,
0: people do toss good furniture, you know,
3: But none of this is good. It's like stains, paint, peeling, and chipped wood. Everything's broken.
0: Okay.
3: The stains are really gross on this couch.
2: Hey, times are tough. My old place was fully furnished, though. I'm like, you know, I'm starting from scratch here.
3: Is that Evan?
0: That is Evan.
1: Yep.
0: Yeah. So, Evan, are you planning on, like fixing this stuff up?
2: Listen, it's called Down and Out Chic. It's a choice.
0: I didn't know it was a choice.
1: I like
0: okay.
1: It.
0: Rachel, does that change things for you?
3: No, man, he didn't even wash his bedspread after he got it at the thrift store. He said they wash everything there, and I know that they don't.
2: Yeah, they do. They do wash it out before they put it out.
0: Do they,
3: no,
0: Jake?
3: They don't.
1: I don't think so.
0: Do they not?
1: No.
0: I don't know. I'm like Evan, though.
3: Why
0: I'm like,
3: wouldn't you wash it just in case?
0: That's a good point.
1: Yeah.
0: Okay, so I'm just feeling like this isn't like going to be a second date, but I do want to ask Rachel, if we pay for like another date, would you give Evan another chance?
3: No, there was crumbs in his couch, and it's just, you would think that somebody would wash everything before bringing a girl home.
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12: On today's Hot Topic, we are asking, would you take $50,000 guaranteed or a 50-50 chance at $1 million?
1: Are you a gambler or do you want to play it safe?
12: Yeah.
1: That's the question.
12: 34% of people say they'll take the risk for $1 million,
1: wow.
12: But 66%, which is about the same as the national average, say, just give me the guaranteed 50K.
1: Right.
12: I'll walk away.
1: That says a lot, too, I feel like, about the state of the country and just where we're at. Is like, everyone's like, yeah, no, I just need a guarantee.
12: Yeah, like, just...
1: I'm not trying to play it dangerous. I'm not trying to play it crazy. Just give me some money.
12: Exactly. Right now, we've got Huntrix with Golden, but coming up next, Stockton?
1: Yeah.
12: Fan of the show?
1: Yes.
12: He has an update.

0: Hi, Mix.
1: Hey, what's up, John? It's Stockton. How you doing?
0: Dude, Stockton. It's been a while.
1: Yeah, it's been a while, man. Life has been crazy lately. How are you guys?
0: We're doing so well. Yeah. Okay, so a few months ago, Stockton called in on a Confession Wednesday.
2: Oh my gosh, did he?
0: And dropped the biggest confession we've ever had on the show. You told us that you had found out that you've had a son that you didn't know about until recently.
1: Yeah. It's crazy. When I say life has been crazy lately, it's a major understatement. I got a random message actually on my birthday a few months ago, from a teenage kid that I didn't recognize. You know, it looked familiar, but I didn't know him. And he said, "Don't block me, but I think you're my dad." And at first, you know, I was like, "No way." I thought it was a joke. I'm like, "I'm not dealing with this right now. I'm at work.
0: Yeah.
1: You know, I'll deal with this tomorrow." I went home and told my wife about it. She's like, "No way." I'm like, "I know. Don't worry. It's nothing. I'll get to the bottom of it." And the more I talked to him, the more I realized that it might be possible. I knew his mom long, long time ago. And she got pregnant. And she told me it wasn't mine. She convinced me and my family. She knew my whole family. She convinced all of us that it wasn't mine. And she was moving away because of it to be with some other guy.
0: Wow.
1: And that was the last I heard of them for almost 20 years.
0: Yeah.
1: And then basically, so fast forward a couple weeks, my wife and I went out to Idaho where he grew up, and we met him and we spent the weekend or spent a day or two with him. It was really cool. Took a paternity test, and I mean, he looks just like me. As soon as I got out of the car at his house, his girlfriend's dad was like, "Well, we don't need a test. That's him." You know, and we kind of chuckled about it. And
0: hey, Stockton, can I ask you, like, what was that like for you, though, to go up there and see this young man who may or may not be your son?
2: Yeah.
0: And I mean, obviously, you had so many emotions.
1: Yeah. I mean, my wife and I talked a lot about it on the drive up there. It was a couple hours to get up there. And so we had a good talk about it. And basically, the conclusion that we came to is that it's going to be hard no matter what. You know, going through that experience, even if he wasn't mine and it turned out to not be true, it's still going to be very emotional, you know? Mm-hmm. And when we stepped out of the car, you know how when you first meet a stranger and you can tell if they're dangerous or not, or you can tell if they're familiar or not?
0: Yeah.
1: He felt very familiar right off the start.
0: Ooh, I got chills.
2: Yeah, that's really sweet.
0: Oh, my gosh. And so you spent 2 days with him. You did the test, and it came back.
1: Yep. Yeah, so the test didn't come back for like a week and a half.
0: Oh, my gosh. Miserable. A week and a half.
1: That was the hardest part for sure. The test has to get sent to a lab, and then they email you the results. And so I got the results while I was at work by myself and immediately called my wife. And the results said 99.999% confirmed.
2: Wow.
1: And I'm like, it doesn't get better than that,
0: no.
1: You know? And I called my wife to tell her congratulations. And I'm sorry.
0: Yeah.
1: And then I called him and told him congrats. You got a whole lot of family now.
0: Yeah.
1: Oh, I'm sorry, guys.
0: No.
1: It's been a wild ride since, you know, trying to get to know him and trying to introduce him to my whole life.
0: Yeah.
1: You know?
0: So during this period where you called him and you said something like this, like obviously we heard the emotion in your voice just there. Like, what was it like to call him and say, like, "You are my son"?
1: Well, I mean, he was expecting a call, you know,
0: yeah.
1: He and I talked about while I was still out there with him before we had even sent the test in, we talked about, you know, if it comes back negative, how do we want to deal with it? And if it comes back positive, how do we want to deal with it? And the conclusion that we came to was that either we can just be friends from now on, or you're going to have a whole lot more family.
0: Yeah.
1: And luckily it was the better of the two.
0: Yeah.
2: So, yeah.
0: You find out that he's your son. And from there, I mean, what's next? Like,
2: yeah.
0: What do you do when you find out that someone is your son and you haven't known this person their whole life?
1: So right after, people kept asking, a lot of people, especially really close people, because they knew his background. So let me give you a little bit of background. The reason I never found out about this until now is because his mom, I don't want to talk bad on her, but she abandoned him when he was very, very young.
0: Oh, okay.
1: Still single digits.
2: Yeah. Yeah.
1: And eventually went to rehab. And just a few months before he contacted me, she got back in contact with him. And that's when she told him. So he didn't know his whole life either.
0: Wow.
1: And so he grew up a very rough childhood. And my family knows that because of what I've found out talking to him. Right.
0: Yeah.
1: And so initially, once the test came back, a lot of my family was asking if I'm going to move him in with me. And while he is my son, I don't know him, you know, and I've got two other kids that I need to keep protected. And not that I think he would do anything, but I'm not risking their safety for that. And so I just can't move him in with me, mm-hmm. you know, in the same place. I am not well off enough to put him to a place out here where I can, you know, help him out and things like that. And so I'm in a real tough spot as a dad. And honestly, I'm not even sure he sees me as dad yet. You know, we're working to that point, but if it was me in his place, I'm not sure I would call me dad either yet, you know, because I haven't been there his whole life. And whether it's my fault or not, I just wasn't there.
0: Sure.
1: You know? And so now I'm just, all of us, my wife included, are just trying to build a relationship with him at this point, you know, and trying to stay close and be supportive without, you know, being pushy. I don't know. It's a hard balance to make.
0: Dude, it is such a hard balance to make. So how are we going to do this though? Like, how are you going to be able to get time with your son and make sure, you know, you're still a parent? You know, yeah.
1: Yeah. I talk to him every day. I keep up with him and see how he's doing emotionally. He's gone through some things since we've known each other that we've been able to talk about a little bit. And I'm trying to open up to him more, and he's trying to open up to me more and things like that. But to go up and see him is about $200 in gas each time.
0: Sure.
1: And, you know, I can do that once in a while, but I can't do that all the time like I want to. You know, I work a full-time job. I've got a part-time job and a side gig that I'm working. All of my hours are taken, you know? And so in order to take time off work, I lose money that I have to spend to go and see him. Right. And so what I've done is started a GoFundMe in order to fund adventures for he and I. You know, I'm looking for just a little bit of help to try and take back a lifetime.
0: Yeah. Yeah. Just something to where you can connect again and make new experiences with this young man.
1: You know, I want to make memories with him, whether we go camping or something, which we've done once already, or we go to a movie, or we go to the park, or we just go sit on the couch and talk for a while and have a barbecue. I just want to have those memories. And right now, the only thing holding me back is money, man. Yeah. I'm working so hard, and I feel like I can't get there.
0: Dude, I can hear it in your voice too. And that is a father's love right there. A father who's saying, I'm trying hard to just do it all. And,
1: I'm trying, man.
0: You opened you have a GoFundMe. You said, can you send it to us? Can we post it up like on our stories and have listeners go?
1: Yeah, that'd be great.
0: Is that okay?
1: Oh, that'd be amazing.
0: Okay.
1: Anybody that is willing to help.
0: Yeah.
1: I am so appreciative. I would love for people, I don't know if you can on GoFundMe. I've never done one before. I just created it.
0: Yeah.
1: If you can put a comment in there or suggestions of what you think I should do with him or any suggestions on how to manage emotions during this, I'm appreciative of any help.
0: Dude, okay, send us the link. We'll post it, and then everyone can go to our Instagram Insta story at Mix1051 Utah, and whatever you can give, you know, let's help Stockton out. And like Stockton said, if you have any advice, because this is uncharted territory right now, huh?
1: Yeah. So since I found out, I've told just about everybody I know, and I've only met one other person that even had a similar experience.
0: Yeah.
1: And that person found out when he was well older than me, and his daughter that he found out was well older than I am now.
0: Wow.
1: And so I'm the only person I've ever heard of to find out, you know, when he's still a kid.
0: Yeah. Yeah. Okay, Stockton, we're going to get this up. We're going to get the GoFundMe link, and we're going to get going. And I just want to say, like, I really appreciate you being so just open and honest and vulnerable with us, man. I really do.
1: You know, I listen to you guys every morning. So you guys feel like a part of my life, even though, you know, I'm not a huge part of your life. I understand. But I really appreciate you guys and any help that you've given me and the help that you've given me already. Just talking to you guys in the morning really helps me out emotionally. And I appreciate you guys so much.
2: Well, you're a good guy, Stockton. And your son, your new son, is very lucky to have you.
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0: 1051. It's John, Chantel, and Jake. Thank you so much for hanging out with us. Thursday.
1: Oh, yeah.
0: Can you believe?
1: Thursday feeling.
0: This week went fast.
1: It really did.
0: I mean, partially I was gone.
1: Yeah,
0: yes. Most of the week. But it's crazy to be like, oh, it's already over.
1: Yeah, time flies.
0: Have you ever thought about what's the most dangerous animal in your state?
1: I think about it too often.
0: Too often.
1: Unfortunately, there, I am a coward when it comes to nature. Yeah. Even though I'm an Eagle Scout, I'm still so afraid of predators.
0: Yeah, ever since the video of the old man getting, I don't even know what you want to call it, bucked by the bison.
1: Yeah.
0: I've been very cautious of animals and wildlife and different things like that. There's a list that's going around about the most dangerous animal in each state.
1: Okay.
0: Now, I saw a moose the other day here in Utah. I was up in Midway. And I've heard that they're extremely dangerous.
1: Yeah.
0: But that is not the most dangerous animal listed for Utah.
1: Okay. The things I fear most when I'm up in the mountains, number one, rattlesnake.
0: Yeah.
1: I hate snakes so much. That's like my biggest fear. Mm-hmm. Rattlesnakes, even scarier. There's something about them, aside from the fact that they're venomous. Like, they just look scary.
0: Snakes are just terrifying to
1: me.
0: There's nothing not terrifying about a snake.
1: Absolutely.
0: I don't even care if it's like a gopher snake or the ones that are
1: bull snake.
0: Yeah.
1: And they're like, oh no, it's actually good for your yard to have the snake.
0: It's great to have it. No, it's not.
1: I don't care. It scares me.
0: I don't want it.
1: Number two, biggest thing I'm afraid of,
0: mountain lion.
1: For sure.
0: That's what I was going to say. Cougar, mountain lion has to be the most dangerous animal in Utah, right?
1: It's got to be. They're quiet. They're fast. They're lethal. Like, they are scary.
0: It's not. That's not what this list has.
1: Really?
0: No.
1: Okay. Then the biggest thing, like a bear.
0: A bear. It's got to be a bear, right?
1: Yeah.
0: Not a bear.
1: What?
0: I know. Grizzly bear is number one in Idaho, Montana, and Washington.
1: Okay, yeah.
0: And then there's obviously, like, you know, brown bears, black bears, whatever. Yeah. Nope.
1: Really?
0: Nope, not a bear.
1: Then what could it be here in Utah? Because I feel like those are all the scary ones.
0: Mm-hmm. Coyote.
1: Really?
0: They say coyotes are the most dangerous animal in Utah.
1: But I feel like, I don't know. Maybe this is ego speaking.
0: Mm-hmm.
1: I feel like I could take on a coyote in a fight. Personally, I feel like that's easy.
0: I know. Correct me if I'm wrong. I mean, I know coyotes are dangerous because they're wild animals.
1: Yeah.
0: But do they like seek out to attack you the way that like a mountain lion?
1: Really?
0: They say coyotes are the most dangerous animal in Utah.
1: But I feel like, I don't know. Maybe this is ego speaking.
0: Mm-hmm.
1: I feel like I could take on a coyote in a fight. Personally, I feel like that's easy.
0: I know. Correct me if I'm wrong. I mean, I know coyotes are dangerous because they're wild animals.
1: Yeah.
0: But do they like seek out to attack you the way that like a mountain lion?
1: No, I don't think so. Unless it's like probably a giant group of them.
0: I don't spend a lot. I think coyotes are solo animals. Well, I'm pretty sure they travel alone.
1: No, I think they travel in.
0: Do they travel in a pack?
1: They're a pack, yeah.
0: Oh, wait, yeah, it is a pack animal,
1: yeah, because they like, that's how they like take down
0: my junior high mascot.
1: A deer.
0: Yeah, my junior high mascot was the coyotes and we were a pack.
1: Ah,
0: so,
1: yes.
0: So I should know this.
1: There you go. There's your truth. But yeah, no, I feel like a coyote, I could take one coyote easily.
0: Really?
1: But then, yeah, that's their strength in numbers because they can take down big prey. It's just like, I don't know. They're small. Like, they're not.
0: Yeah, they are small. They're like little dogs.
1: They're not wolves.
0: They're not also mountain lion or a bear.
1: Exactly. I would put a wolf before any of those.
0: Absolutely. Coming up next, we are going to talk what's trending in a brand new documentary on HBO.
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0: All right, well, let's do it. Let's talk what's trending. Okay, you know me. I love Gilmore Girls. Gilmore Girls is my show.
1: Oh, yeah.
0: And guess what we're getting?
1: What?
0: A Gilmore Girls documentary.
1: No way.
0: Yep. Kid you not.
1: Mm-hmm. That's cool.
0: So HBO Max is headed out on the road to Stars Hollow, and they are going to begin a documentary about Gilmore Girls. And I guess, like, I don't know what kind of documentary we need from Gilmore Girls,
1: but
0: I love it because I love Lauren Graham.
1: Sure, yeah. I mean, I always like a behind the scenes. I like taking a peek behind the curtain. Is Gilmore Girls like a very, I don't know, like heavy show? Like, is there a lot that goes on behind the scenes?
0: I don't know that there's a lot that goes behind the scenes of Stars Hollow, but I will say people just love the story. They love the cast. So maybe we'll just get like those little side stories of different little things, the ha-has that happened off camera.
1: Okay.
0: But other things to note is that HBO Max notes that the film is the first authorized documentary about the show. There has been like another independent documentary, but it wasn't actually authorized by the show.
1: It wasn't the official one.
0: Yeah, so I guess that this means we're going to get the good stuff.
1: All right, yeah.
0: Right?
1: Yeah, exactly. Yeah.
0: I hope so. Adam Sandler wears socks in the pool.
1: Oh,
0: have you heard
1: really?
0: This? We love Adam Sandler.
1: Wow.
0: And Adam Sandler has a weird swimming habit. He wears his socks in the pool. So his 17-year-old daughter, Sunny, says that he can't bend down to take them off on land. So he'll jump in, reach down, pull the socks off, drain them.
1: Oh, my gosh.
0: And then he likes to play catch with them.
1: Oh, that's diabolical. Like, that's horrible.
0: What's wrong?
1: Oh, I hate
0: Adam
1: that.
0: Sandler.
1: Oh, come on, man. That's such an Adam Sandler thing to
0: no,
1: do.
0: No, it
1: though.
0: Totally is. He's like, well, no, I let the water helps me be more flexible.
1: I can't take my socks off.
0: And then he catch.
1: Yep, yep. That's so,
0: so gross. Funny. So
1: oh my
0: gross.
1: Gosh.
0: Super Bowl 61 is set for February 14th at SoFi.
1: Oh, it's on Valentine's?
0: Yeah.
1: Interesting.
0: Wait, I just put that together.
1: Huh.
0: It's kind of crazy.
1: Yeah.
0: But it's actually going to be the first game that's hosted by ESPN, and it's going to air on ABC, which means it's a Disney affiliate. Do we know what the halftime show is?
1: I don't think we do yet.
0: Does Disney have a say? Because maybe it's Hannah Montana.
1: Oh, yeah, you think so? Oh,
0: I wish. I would love. You know what would be a great halftime show now that I know Disney's in charge?
1: Huh.
0: Hannah Montana.
1: Okay.
0: Jonas Brothers.
1: Uh-huh.
0: Selena Gomez.
1: Hillary Duff.
0: Demi Lovato. Hillary Duff.
1: Wow.
0: Give us the Disney Channel halftime show.
1: Wow.
0: I think people would lose it.
1: The Disney Spectacular.
0: Oh, my gosh.
1: Bring out Mickey.
0: Might can you
1: well.
0: Imagine? Oh, well, Disney reported yesterday that all of their ad spots have already sold out. 58 brands from 34 different categories, okay?
1: Wow.
0: Their 30-second spots allegedly sold for $8 million
1: apiece. Man.
0: Yeah. And they're saying Disney is seeking as much as $10 million for some of their 30-second spots, but they're sold out.
1: That's amazing.
0: Done deal.
1: Wow. Okay, so I guess
0: there is no price that's too high.
1: We missed our opportunity for getting a commercial.
0: No, John and Chantel and Jake commercial
1: next
0: at this
1: time.
0: Super Bowl.
1: Maybe if we all pitch in and we all save up a little bit.
0: Okay. I'll go empty my son's piggy bank.
1: Yeah, good idea.
0: And that's what's trending.

0: You start with a suspicion. You look for evidence. Are you paranoid or on the right track? Catching the Cheaters with Chantel's Roses.
1: Katrina.
2: Yep.
1: Hey, good morning. So,
2: good morning.
1: I was just reading your DM here. You never know what's going to happen at the mall. So, why don't you tell Jake and Chantel kind of what's happening here?
2: Well, I've been dating this guy, Donnie, for about 3 months. Mm-hmm. And honestly, everything seemed to be going great, I thought, until I saw him at Fashion Place Mall.
3: Oh, boy. What happened?
2: Well, I was walking in, like, you know, just through the front or whatever, and he was walking out, and he was holding hands with his other woman.
3: Oh, wow. Okay.
1: I would assume holding hands as a couple?
2: Right, exactly.
1: Okay.
3: And did you guys see each other?
2: Yeah, we practically walked, like, right into each other.
3: Oh, my gosh.
1: You walked into your boyfriend of 3 months who was holding hands with another woman?
2: Yeah.
3: Did you not just, like, explode immediately?
1: Well, what did he do?
3: He just
2: like, introduced me to her.
3: Okay.
1: How?
3: Yeah.
2: Yeah. No, he just goes, hey, oh, this is Katrina. We play softball together.
1: Do you play softball together?
2: No, I don't play softball. I've never played softball a day in my life.
1: So what did the other person say?
2: Just like, nice to meet you or whatever. Like, she had no idea who I really was.
1: Huh. What did you say at this moment? You run into your boyfriend of 3 months. He's holding hands with another woman. And then he introduces you as just like some teammate. Like, how did you respond?
2: I mean, I wish I had responded differently, but I was just in shock.
1: Yeah.
2: And so I just stood there and they left.
1: Oh my gosh.
3: And have you heard anything since?
2: No, not once. My friends think I should have told the other woman everything right there and then, but like, I don't even know her name.
3: Oh my God.
1: Yeah. And I think you're right. Like, I think sometimes people are like, well, why didn't you say blah, blah, blah. It's like, no, you're in shock. You were not expecting to see this when you're walking into the mall.
3: Right. Yeah.
1: But we can kind of find out, like, we can call up Donnie and offer the roses and maybe he'll tell us the name of the woman that, you know, he was holding hands with.
2: Yeah. I mean, cause I definitely wish I would have told her something at the time.
1: Right.
2: So if-
1: okay. Yeah. Let's catch him.
3: Yeah. Let's find this guy.
1: Okay. We'll call up Donnie next.

0: Mix 105.1, John, Chantel, Jake, catching the cheaters with Chantel's roses. We were talking to Katrina, who has this crazy story. She's walking into Fashion Place and she literally bumps into her boyfriend of 3 months. His name's Donnie.
1: Yeah, and he's holding hands with another girl.
0: And obviously she's shocked. She doesn't know what to say. He jumps in first and introduces Katrina as his softball teammate.
1: Yeah, never played softball.
0: No.
1: Together.
0: No, they're dating.
1: Yeah.
0: And Katrina was just like in shock and just kind of stood there. And now she's going, wait a minute. Now I haven't heard from Donnie. I want to know what happened.
1: Yeah.
0: So, Katrina, we're going to record. We just need permission to record with Donnie.
2: I mean, you have my permission.
0: That's all we need.

0: This is Donnie.
1: Hi, how's it going? My name is Jake. I'm calling from J&C Flowers. How are you doing today, Donnie?
0: I'm good, man. I'm not interested in buying anything.
1: Oh, no, it's okay.
0: Like
1: I'm actually not here to sell anything. So, like I said, I'm calling from a new flower shop. We just opened up. But I'm actually calling to offer a dozen free roses plus delivery to anyone of your choosing, absolutely free. We're just trying to spread word about our new flower shop and doing this promo. So if you're interested, we can send out a dozen free red roses today to anyone if you'd like.
0: No way, really? You're free?
1: Yeah, yeah.
0: Really?
1: We just want to get our name out there, and maybe in the future you'll think about buying some flowers from us.
0: All right. I guess if it's free, why not?
1: Okay. Awesome. Sweet. So to get started, I'm going to need the name of the person that you would like to send the flowers to.
0: Amanda.
1: Amanda. Okay. And with the flowers comes a card. Do you want the card to say anything?
0: Forever isn't long enough. I love you.
1: Okay. That's sweet. And is Amanda your girlfriend, wife?
0: She's my wife.
1: Your wife.
2: Donnie, I got to jump in real quick. My name is John. You were talking to Jake. Chantel's here. We're a radio station. It's Mix 105.1. Katrina, your girlfriend, has been listening this whole time.
3: I'm sorry. Did you say wife? Because, like, when I saw you at the mall, you introduced me as your softball teammate, if you remember. Like, what do you mean, wife?
0: Yeah, I kind of panicked.
2: Well, yeah, you did panic, Donnie, because you were standing next to your wife when you saw your girlfriend.
0: Yeah. Yeah.
3: Okay. So what? So does she, like, I assume she has no idea we've been dating?
0: Definitely not, no.
3: And she believed you with the whole softball story thing?
0: I mean, I have no idea. I guess so.
1: How long have you been married, Donnie?
0: 5 years.
3: 5 years? But you told me you've been divorced for almost two.
0: Yeah, I know. I know I did.
3: So,
0: yep.
3: You just lied. You just straight up lied.
2: Wow. Donnie, were you ever going to tell Katrina, like, the truth?
0: Well, yeah, eventually. Definitely.
3: Like, what do you mean eventually? Like, after I met your wife? Like, what? Or, like, after you found somebody else, maybe? Like, when were you going to tell me this?
0: Look, I didn't know how to end it.
1: Okay.
0: You know what I mean?
1: Does your wife, Amanda, know that you've been dating Katrina?
0: No, definitely not.
3: Well, someone should probably tell her then.
0: Please don't. Please don't.
3: No, you had no problem making me a part of this lie. So I'm not going to help you keep it. The free

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1: Today's Hot Topic, we are asking, would you take a guaranteed $50,000 or risk a 50-50 chance for $1 million?
12: Are you playing it safe or do you want the risk? Do you want the gamble?
1: Yeah, 73% say, just give me 50K. Yep. I'm good with that. 27% like me.
12: Yeah.
1: We'll risk it for $1 million.
12: And the national average was 65% said they would take the 50K.
1: Yep.
12: Yeah, no, I get it. Let's keep it safe. Give me the money.

0: It's Somber Back to Friends Mix 1051 with John, Chantel, Jake. Hope you're having a great Thursday.
1: Oh, yeah.
0: Jake, how old are you?
1: I am 27 years old.
0: 27?
1: Too much.
0: I'm 34.
1: Yeah.
0: John's old.
1: Yes, 43.
0: 43. And there was a new poll that came out that you reach peak happiness at age 47.
1: Really?
0: Yeah, then it's just downhill from there.
1: Oh, no.
0: We're getting I'm getting close to 47.
1: Yeah.
0: John's really close to 47, and then it's just all downhill from there for him.
1: Wow, I have to wait 20 years until I'm at peak happy?
0: Yeah, but the thing is like they used to say you were over the hill at 40.
1: Yeah.
0: And then it's just all downhill from there.
1: Right.
0: At least now we've gained an extra 7 years.
1: That's true.
0: Right?
1: The hill went up a little bit. That's good.
0: I still feel like there's so much life to live, though, after 47.
1: Oh, yeah, absolutely.
0: I'd still like to be happy.
1: No, yeah, I feel like I'm not going to reach peak happiness until I'm, like, 78. Yeah, that's when I'm going to be at my peak.
0: I mean, you are an old soul.
1: I am, so I feel like I'll be truly thriving once I'm geriatric.
0: People say in their late 40s they often feel fitter,
1: really?
0: Happier, and more confident.
1: Interesting.
0: Do you think it's because you've, like, really landed in a comf area of like your career and your life and your body? Like by 47, are you pretty settled in like who you are gonna be?
1: I feel like you have to.
0: There's no changing at 47, right?
1: I feel like at that point you're comfortable. You've had at least a little bit of a career, maybe a family. You've got some financial stability, hopefully. And then you can truly just like focus on you.
0: Yeah, they say 47, you focus more on your well-being and less on your appearances.
1: Mm.
0: Is that just because you're like, well, I'm old?
1: Yeah,
0: is what it is.
1: Maybe start just
0: the wrinkles are here.
1: Uh-huh.
0: Nah, I don't think I'm ever going to give up on that.
1: No?
0: Nah.
1: You're going to be fighting the wrinkles?
0: I think I'm going to be fighting. Well, as long as Arlani Med Spa's around, I'm fighting.
1: Exactly.
0: I'm keeping my youth, okay?
1: Uh-huh.
0: All right, now it's Ella Langley choosing Texas on Mix.

0: It's just after 9 o'clock, Mix 105.1. So, Jake, you know what that means.
1: Oh. Wait a minute. We're doing this without John?
0: Well, John's not here, but he has one prepped, and so I feel like you got to go for it.
1: Okay. All right. You're telling me I got to go for it?
0: Yeah, you're the dude.
1: Oh, my gosh. Okay. All right. See, I feel like John just does this so much better, but let's try it.
0: Okay.
1: Hey, girl.
0: Hey.
1: Oh, man. We're not socks, but I think we'd make a great pair.
0: Okay, Jake. You're not getting any dates with pickup lines like that.
1: No.
0: It's not happening.
1: What do you mean?
0: I'm sorry. Oh. It's no good.
1: No, John.

0: All week long, Mix 105.1. We've got your 5 seconds of summer tickets. Your next chance coming up with me later today at 10:20.
1: Nice.
0: I know. I'm so excited about this.
1: Yeah.
0: It seems like everyone nowadays wants to name their kids something original. Duh, we get this. We live in Utah.
1: Yeah.
0: I think Utah is most well known for the weirdest and most unique.
1: Absolutely.
0: Names.
1: It's funny because I heard this comedian saying that the trend of like baby names kind of like going back to like these like 1920s and 1930s
0: yes.
1: type names.
0: Yes.
1: With like Huey and Laurel.
0: I
1: and
0: had
1: Alice.
0: Somebody name their kid Clark.
1: Really?
0: The other day.
1: Yeah, they said it sounds like a list of survivors from the Titanic.
0: Yeah, like
1: when they're calling roll in class today.
0: I don't hate the names.
1: Yeah.
0: I like them better than the like abstract names. Like if we're going to
1: sure.
0: go way old school, great.
1: Yeah.
0: At least it's a name I've heard of.
1: Yeah, I like classic more than abstract.
0: Well, here's a list of unusual names that were given to 10 or fewer children in 2025.
1: Oh, okay. So these are the unique ones.
0: Tsunami.
1: Tsunami.
0: Like Johnny Tsunami?
1: Johnny Tsunami, like the mm-hmm. weather catastrophe.
0: Yes, like a weather, yes.
1: Wow.
0: Aloe.
1: Oh, okay.
0: Like Vera.
1: Yeah, you know, that's that was what my brother-in-law was saying for a long time, that he was going to name my niece because their last name is Vera.
0: So oh they gosh, said, Aloe Vera.
1: Yeah, they were going to name her daughter Aloe.
0: These are girl names. Earth.
1: Oh.
0: Wow.
1: Okay.
0: Linen. Oh, gosh. I can see the name Linen here in Utah.
1: Spelled with a Y.
0: All 10 of those kids were here in Utah.
1: Oh, yeah.
0: With L-Y.
1: It's like L-Y-N-Y-N-N.
0: Gosh.
1: Linen.
0: Don't. Okay. Oh, for boys.
1: Okay.
0: Howdy.
1: Howdy?
0: Why? Why would you name your son Howdy?
1: Like Yeehaw Howdy?
0: Like Yeehaw Howdy. Like, I'm all for cowboy names.
1: Sure.
0: You know me.
1: Yeah, yeah.
0: I got a Boone.
1: That just feels fake.
0: Okay, what about somebody naming their son 3?
1: Like the number?
0: Like the number.
1: Wow.
0: Okay, there's somebody who named their son Gator.
1: Gator. Wow. That
0: 10
1: is,
0: or fewer people use the name Gator. Oh, my gosh. 10 or fewer people named their son Utah.
1: Utah.
0: Kid you not.
1: You know what? I feel like I can get behind Utah more than others, though.
0: I can get behind Utah more than Howdy.
1: Absolutely. More than Gator.
0: Like, well, because like, I know a lot of people with the first name Montana or Dallas
1: and I've heard,
0: or
1: like,
0: even Texas.
1: Utah as a last name, too, before. There's like Johnny Utah and there's, you know, those
0: somebody,
1: are like old. But.
0: Somebody named their son Chaos.
1: What are you are asking for trouble with that?
0: And another person named their kid Demon.
1: Wow. Do they want their life to be miserable?
0: What is happening?
1: That's crazy.
0: That's like blessing your son with the name Demon. Like
1: you're asking them to misbehave.
0: Yeah, to be chaos.
1: Yeah, literally.
0: That is absolutely insane. Oh my gosh. And coming up next, we're actually going to talk to the people over at America First Credit Union.
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7: 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Our colors will fade.

0: always love it when our buddy Dave from America First Credit Union comes in studio, and today he was wearing a backpack.
1: Yeah.
0: Which was an interesting choice for you, Dave. Good morning.
2: It's a cute little backpack.
0: It is.
2: It's got dinosaurs on there.
0: Yeah. So, you know, Dave's dressed as a businessman. That's what I assume a businessman would wear. He's got a button down and some pants. And then he had a dino backpack on.
2: Yeah.
0: What are we doing with America First Credit Union for you to cruise in with a backpack like this?
2: John, this is such an exciting time for us. This is our 15th annual backpack bonanza. And a backpack bonanza really is a way for us and the community to just gather supplies and backpacks for kids who need those school supplies the most. This is our 15th year doing it. We launched it on June 1st, so we're in the, you know, kind of the final stages.
0: Oh, you are, yeah.
2: Yeah.
0: When is the last day? I guess let's start there to make sure everyone knows.
2: Yeah, we're taking donations all the way through Saturday, August 8th.
0: So this is our final week.
2: Yeah, this Saturday.
0: So we need donations. We need to get these backpacks. And then who are we giving these backpacks to?
2: Well, we do business in 6 states.
0: Yeah.
2: So we want to be able to provide a pretty lofty goal of backpacks, 2,500 backpacks into the 6 states where we have our footprint.
0: So
2: it's a huge, lofty goal. But these kids need not only backpacks, but the supplies that go in there. You know, the paper, colored pencils, markers, glue sticks, scissors, those kinds of things to make them be successful in the classroom. And so this goal is lofty, but we're going to nail it. And we can't do it without listeners and our community and our members.
0: You know, I was thinking back to like when I was in school and you'd show up and you'd be the one kid who didn't have scissors or you needed paper or the markers. And there was this feeling of embarrassment that would happen when you would look around and your classmates would be pulling out everything and you're going, wait a minute, I don't have this. And now I have to walk up to the teacher or go back to where the basket of loaner scissors are.
1: Right.
0: And it is. It's not a fun experience for children.
2: Yeah. And when you think about those elementary school kids, they're so impressionable and they're trying to find their place in life.
0: Yeah,
2: and when they're equipped with the right tools and resources at school, it's so much better. We want to set them off to the road to success. So over the last 14 years, we've been able to donate over 6,600 backpacks.
0: Jeez.
2: And
0: wow.
2: We've really gained some awesome momentum. So this year's goal alone is 2,500, and we couldn't do it without awesome partners. We partner with Interform and with RSL and with Dell Technology, and we love getting together with those groups and doing these big backpack stuffing parties, which we have one planned. And it's just fun to see people come together for such an awesome cause.
0: So what's needed? Like if someone's driving in right now and they're going, okay, I'm actually going to go this week and do some shopping for like my kids. Like what should they be picking up? Do we want items? Do we want money? What do we want?
2: Yeah, we have made it easy. So whatever type of donation you can make, we will accept. We'll obviously accept money. You know, those funds can go a long way when we partner with stores and corporations and companies. You know, we can stretch those dollars. So, you know, members can make financial donations, online banking, mobile banking. 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
0: Okay.
2: Go to AmericaFirst.com, look at the charitable foundation and look at the donation portal. 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We have drop boxes there. After the 8th, we'll gather up all those boxes and then we'll start packaging them up and getting them off to the organizations and school districts.
0: And I want to make sure, though, you don't have to be a member of America First Credit Union.
2: No.
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2: You just have to have a heart.
0: Okay.
2: You just need to be a person who is just interested in investing in the kids and in their future.
0: You ever have a trapper keeper back in the day?
2: Oh, the trapper keeper.
0: Trapper keeper.
2: Oh, yeah.
0: Yeah,
2: absolutely.
0: Right?
2: Yeah.
0: There was something to a trapper keeper. Jake doesn't know what a trapper keeper did.
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0: Hey, let me tell you something.
2: You could Google it, but Google I don't even think was really around back when I was using my trapper keeper.
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0: Final
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0: 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It's good seeing you.
2: Great to be here.
0: Love that backpack on you. Keep rocking it.
1: Yeah.
2: The dinos, they're it, man.
0: Mm-hmm.
2: Yeah.

0: 1051. It's John, Chantel, and Jake. This week, we've got your 5 seconds of summer tickets.
1: Oh, yeah.
0: So if you want to go, you can listen with us 720.
1: 1020.
0: 1020, 220, and 520.
1: Exactly.
0: All week long. But hey, let's get to it. It's the Dirty at 9:30. This is the part of the show where we share the dirtiest news stories we can find on the internet.
1: Oh, yeah. And it's up to you as to which one you're going to hear. All you have to do is text in at 844-649-1051. I got two stories for you today.
0: Yep.
1: My story is a man was riding a roller coaster. How did he end up with three shoes?
0: What?
1: Exactly.
0: All right, a truck hauling a porta potty on a trailer was pulled over by police for ejecting what?
1: Ew. I don't know if I want to know.
0: Yeah, pretty gross.
1: But what about you?
0: Text in right now. Let us know what story you want to hear. 844-649-1051.

0: Let's get back to it. We are in the middle of the Dirty at 9:30. This is where we share news stories, the dirtiest ones.
1: Oh, yeah.
0: And then you vote, 844-649-1051. We've got your votes in now, though.
1: Oh, yeah.
0: Those news stories were...
1: A man on a roller coaster ended up with 3 shoes, but how?
0: A truck hauling a porta potty on a trailer was pulled over by police for ejecting... What?
1: Ugh, nasty.
0: Ugh, well, let's tally the votes here.
1: Okay. Well, a man at Six Flags over in Georgia was riding a roller coaster when all of a sudden he was gifted with a little bit of a surprise. You know how they say keep your hands, arms, legs, and feet inside the moving mm-hmm. vehicle at all times?
0: Yeah.
1: And, you know, if you've got any loose attachments,
0: yeah,
1: either, you know, don't wear them on the ride or mm-hmm. make sure they're tight.
0: Yeah.
1: This is why.
2: Oh, my God. I got it. I got it.
0: So this is him on the ride.
1: So this is him on the ride in slow motion. Now, what you can't see is a shoe flying straight towards this man.
0: What?
1: Now... He catches the shoe.
0: That's incredible. Like 70 miles an hour.
1: Like 70 miles an hour, this sneaker flies back to him. He catches it and is triumphant, victorious. Holds the shoe up for all to see.
0: Oh, he returns the shoe.
1: Oh, yeah. Can you believe that? How many times have you lost something on a roller coaster? I've lost a couple hats.
0: I don't think I've actually ever lost anything on a roller coaster.
1: Really?
0: You're lucky. The fact that this man just... palmed a shoe in the air, grabbed it. That's impressive.
1: Isn't that amazing?
0: That's amazing. A Spidey.
1: Truly, it's a feat of athleticism.
0: It really, really is.
1: Yeah.
0: Oh, my gosh. That's crazy.
1: Isn't that great?
0: Yeah,
1: I need to go over to Lagoon and make sure my shoes are untied for the next unsuspecting person.
0: No, literally. Coming up next, we are going to follow up with today's hot topic.
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10: For today's Hot Topic, we have been asking, would you take a guaranteed $50,000 or risk it and have a 50-50 chance of winning $1 million?
11: Yeah, what are the people saying?
10: 73% want that guaranteed 50K. 27% say, let's go. Risk it for $1 million.
11: I'm just saying, with where we're at right now as a society, mm-hmm. we just want that money. Some money in our pockets.
10: Yeah, but $1 million?
11: I mean, that's a lot more money.
10: When else am I ever going to just have the opportunity to hold $1 million? Never.
11: You make a good point.
10: Are they taxing it, though?
11: Probably. Nothing free.
10: That could change my opinion.
11: Well, before we get out of here, we got to leave you with a fun fact for today. Just a little something you can share around the dinner table. Did you know the co-founder of the identity protection firm LifeLock? Do you know LifeLock? Are you familiar at all?
10: Like, are those the locks on my house?
11: No. It was a company that said they would basically help keep your identity safe. Keep it safe from data brokers.
10: Yeah, they're not doing a good job.
11: Yeah.
10: I get a lot of spam calls.
11: Exactly. Well, once the co-founder gave out his social security number in ads to prove how effective the service was. Okay? Oh. He just wanted to say, see, look how good we are.
10: Right.
11: Well, his identity was stolen at least 13 times.
10: Oh, my gosh.
11: And the company was fined $12 million for false advertising.
10: Wow.
11: Yeah.
10: That's crazy.
11: So I think his plan might have backfired
10: a
11: little bit. I think maybe he was a little overzealous with sharing his social security number in ads.
10: That's wild.
11: But you know what? I hope to one day have this level of confidence in my own product.
10: Yeah,
11: you
10: so true.
11: I mean?
10: Yeah,
11: that
10: absolutely.
11: That guy had a lot of faith.
10: He really did.
11: That he was good.
10: Oh my gosh. Okay, Jake, have a good rest of the day.
11: Hey, you too.
10: I'm not kicking you out, but I'm just saying the door's open.
11: Oh, okay.
10: Because it's my turn now.
11: You're right.
10: I'm going to be sticking around until 2 p.m. And I have your 5 seconds of summer tickets coming up today at 10:20.
11: All right.
10: So see you tomorrow.
11: Yeah, bye-bye.
10: Bye.

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5 Seconds of Summer is bringing the Everyone's a Star Tour right here to Salt Lake in August. 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What, August 26th? 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

It's Thursday at Chantel Mix 105.1. What are your plans this weekend? I don't think I'm up to anything. Like, I think I'm having a lazy weekend. Let me know your weekend plan. Shoot me a DM on Instagram at Mix 105.1 Utah. Maybe give me some ideas. But honestly, a weekend at home doing nothing kind of sounds perfect, especially with the school year starting. I'm 2 weeks away from school starting, but I know some kids start next week, and that's crazy.

1051. Number one for all the hits.

5 Seconds of Summer is bringing their Everyone's a Star tour to Salt Lake August 26th. 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Have a concert to look forward to. 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

I woke up this morning to come to the show and the temps were like kind of cooler in the morning. I'm not ready for fall. Like, I'm over the heat a little bit, but I'm not ready for fall.

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Do you want to go to 5 Seconds of Summer? They're bringing their tour here to Utah August 26th. That's like, what, 20 days away? Well, we've got your passes all week long. 720, 1020, 220, and 520. But you got to text in the keyword to win. So your next chance coming up today, 220, and again at 520.

to give a shout out to Sarah in Perry. Sarah from Perry, thank you so much for listening to Mix. Sarah loves the new Olivia Rodrigo album, so I had to play Stupid Song. New York City.

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0: with me at Chantel Mix 105.1. I'm out of here, but I'll be back again tomorrow morning, 6 o'clock. I'll see you there.
1: 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Like this will last forever, looking in your eyes.

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0: UB40, they are here next Friday, August 14th. You want to go? 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
1: Oh, I hope you know I will carry you home. Whether it's tonight or 55 years down the road. Oh, I know there's so many ways this could go.

My Body Isn't Ready. If you are excited to see him at Yours Always Music Festival, the show is canceled on Monday. 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

Malcolm Todd on Mix 105.1. The question of the day. Free tickets. UB 40 a week from tomorrow. Kangen's Village in Park City. 34% of Utahns have never cleaned this in their house. 844-649-1051. 34% of Utahns have never cleaned this in their house. Do you know? 844-649-1051. Colin Wynn, go on.

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0: 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Nathan in Magna, what is it?
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0: Yeah! 34% of Utahns have never cleaned their curtains in their house.
1: Right on, man. 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
0: Winner, winner.
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0: 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Kangens Village, concerts on the slopes. Just for playing along with my question of the day. 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

0: 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Bruno Mars is a student of music.
1: Before anyone knew who I was producing music for other artists. And I had to be able to produce for a rock artist, a hip-hop artist, all kinds of different music. So it's my job to study all kinds of music. So I'm allowed to go into the studio and know what they're talking about, know what worlds they come from.
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3: He has really janky furniture. Basically, he found every piece of his furniture in a garbage, except for his bedspread that he got from a thrift store.
4: People do toss good furniture, yeah. You know?
3: Yeah. No, but no, none of his is good. It's like stains, paint, peeling, and chipped wood. Everything's broken.
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5: Times are tough. 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
4: 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Rachel, does that change things for you?
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0: I've got the game streaming in the den. Maybe you can pick up some pointers before we take on Kennedy next week. Ashley A, Ashley D, Ashley P, is this for a group project again? 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Hey, Kristen! You got the ring light and the tripod this time. 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We're going to need more snacks.
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